This is your evening weather forecast. Today's high was near 83, while tonight mostly cloudy with a low around 66. Saturday, a chance of showers and thunderstorms, partly sunny with a high near 84 degrees, and the chance of precipitation is 30%. Saturday night, a chance of showers and thunderstorms, mostly cloudy with a low around 70, chance of precipitation is 40%. Sunday, mostly sunny with a high near 89. Sunday night, partly cloudy with a low around 70.

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day, Potts Farm was a place to go. Load a truck up, hit the dirt road. Jumped a barbed wire, spread the word. Light the bonfire and call the girls. King and the Can and the Marlboro Man. Jack and Jim were a few good men. Where you learn how to kiss and cuss and fight too.

Dirt Road Anthem, you got Jason Aldean there, Chris Matthews checking in. Happy Friday, we made it to the weekend, all is well and right in the world. New country from Stella Lefty, a newcomer named, the song's called Boston. Not that good, Russell Dickerson. We'll

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14: This is your evening weather forecast. Today's high was near 83, while tonight mostly cloudy with a low around 66. Saturday, a chance of showers and thunderstorms, partly sunny with a high near 84 degrees, and the chance of precipitation is 30%. Saturday night, a chance of showers and thunderstorms, mostly cloudy with a low around 70, chance of precipitation is 40%. Sunday, mostly sunny with a high near 89. Sunday night, partly cloudy with a low around 70.
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2: Nobody likes to be verbally abused, but I guess sometimes I just label it as an occupational hazard. This is something that I have to suffer and deal with.
3: An adult pays the price of working with abused teens. This is Passages, where people share in their own words their stories of hope. I'm Dennis Benson. Danny reaches out to battered teens.
2: Everybody wants to be accepted within a certain light and to be recognized as a certain type of individual. People choose certain lifestyles in order to gain certain recognition or a certain social status. With that in mind, understanding where people are coming from and understanding people has really been a big plus for me in helping. Seeing people in the hot seat when they're wrong and seeing people accused when they're right. The pain that comes from someone who's been hurt that most of us can't even identify with. To see the facial expressions, to hear the hurt come out in another form that we don't have the ear or we're not tuned in to listen to, those type of things will be a plus for me.
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8: This is your evening weather forecast. Today's high was near 83, while tonight mostly cloudy with a low around 66. Saturday, a chance of showers and thunderstorms, partly sunny with a high near 84 degrees, and the chance of precipitation is 30%. Saturday night, a chance of showers and thunderstorms, mostly cloudy with a low around 70, chance of precipitation is 40%. Sunday, mostly sunny with a high near 89. Sunday night, partly cloudy with a low around 70.
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0: Ride. Luke Bryan teaming up with George Burge, Chris Matthews, hanging out with you and throwing in some Rodney Atkins and Jordan Davis on the way.
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3: Let me tell you why it's tough to be a Christian. It is tough to be a Christian when you're sitting in traffic. I'm just trying to say a prayer to God and some guy cuts you off. That's when it's tough to be a Christian. Because I'll just be sitting there going, you know, I just want to thank you, God, and I just pray you would give me humbleness and peaceful. What are you doing, you jerk? You're a jerk! I'll listen to a worship CD in the car and flip out. I'm like, you know, hallelujah. Get out of the left leg! Why in the left leg? Turn off your blinker! Shout to the Lord on the earth.
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10: This is your evening weather forecast. Today's high was near 83, while tonight, mostly cloudy with a low around 66. Saturday, a chance of showers and thunderstorms, partly sunny with a high near 84 degrees, and the chance of precipitation is 30%. Saturday night, a chance of showers and thunderstorms, mostly cloudy with a low around 70, chance of precipitation is 40%. Sunday, mostly sunny with a high near 89. Sunday night, partly cloudy with a low around 70.

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0: all my exes. They don't necessarily live in Texas, but they agree that Lauren Elena can be a handful sometimes. It's new country there, Chris Matthews. Throw some good news into your world as well. So there's a fisherman in Massachusetts who was rescued after treading water for 2.5 hours. So it was a 3-man crew. They spotted him treading water 4 hours, 8 miles off of the coast. They tossed him a life ring. They guided rescuers to his location. He had hypothermia. He was taken back to the dock. I don't know exactly how or why he ended up that far, but major props to whoever taught him how to swim. Those are some serious water-treading skills.
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1: This is your evening weather forecast. Today's high was near 83, while tonight mostly cloudy with a low around 66. Saturday, a chance of showers and thunderstorms, partly sunny with a high near 84 degrees, and the chance of precipitation is 30%. Saturday night, a chance of showers and thunderstorms, mostly cloudy with a low around 70, chance of precipitation is 40%. Sunday, mostly sunny with a high near 89. Sunday night, partly cloudy with a low around 70.
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0: So you got Hardy and friends, those friends being Tim McGraw, Eric Church, and Morgan Wallen, MacArthur there, Chris Matthews. 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

0: Can't Love You Anymore. Morgan Wallen, Ella Langley teaming up on that one. I am Chris Matthews. Just want to say thank you. You got a lot of choices of how you want to kick off this weekend, how you want to spend your time, what you want to listen to, even choosing the radio. Boom, thanks. Let's do this. Let's make it worth your while with Bailey Zimmerman on the way and new Luke Bryan. You know, she's country. She knows it. She's going to hear it next.
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8: 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I'm Dr. Wes Stafford of Compassion, inviting you to join in as author, speaker, and comedian Ken Davis shares how much some things have changed.
9: On the other side of the door lay my daughter. She was giving birth to my grandbaby, my first grandbaby. By the way, that process is totally different than it used to be. Man, you remember this? We couldn't be in the room. There was an injunction against us even approaching the hospital. You had to pace around outside till someone came and said, you know, you got a boy or you got a girl. Nothing like that. Do you know we had 20 people in that room 10 minutes before the baby was born? We're celebrating and singing, and I got a little concerned, you know. I turned to my daughter. I said, you okay? Are you having one of them contraction things? And she looked up at a machine, and she said, yep, look it, right there, I'm having one. When my first daughter was born, I remember I leaned over and said to my wife, you having one of them contraction things? That's the last thing I remember. Yep, just had one right there.
10: My first granddaughter was born that day. God knew about her and loved her before the earth was formed. Today she's 13, and God still loves her. So do I. Lighten up and live.
8: 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This is Dr. Wes Stafford of Compassion International. On behalf of children everywhere, lighten up and live.
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14: This is your evening weather forecast. Today's high was near 83, while tonight mostly cloudy with a low around 66. Saturday, a chance of showers and thunderstorms, partly sunny with a high near 84 degrees, and the chance of precipitation is 30%. Saturday night, a chance of showers and thunderstorms, mostly cloudy with a low around 70, chance of precipitation is 40%. Sunday, mostly sunny with a high near 89. Sunday night, partly cloudy with a low around 70.
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0: Country, and she knows it. That's Luke Bryan. I am Chris Matthews. I hang in and finishing things up on Friday with Justin Moore. Time's a ticking. On the way next.
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2: Nobody likes to be verbally abused, but I guess sometimes I just label it as an occupational hazard. This is some things that I have to suffer and deal with.
3: An adult pays the price of working with abused teens. This is Passages, where people share in their own words their stories of hope. I'm Dennis Benson. Danny reaches out to battered teens.
2: Everybody wants to be accepted within a certain light and to be recognized as a certain type of individual. People choose certain lifestyles in order to gain certain recognition or a certain social status. With that in mind, understanding where people are coming from and understanding people has really been a big plus for me in helping. Seeing people in the hot seat when they're wrong and seeing people accused when they're right. 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To see the facial expressions, to hear the hurt come out in another form that we don't have the ear or we're not tuned in to listen to, those type of things will be a plus for me.
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3: This is your evening weather forecast. Today's high was near 83, while tonight mostly cloudy with a low around 66. Saturday, a chance of showers and thunderstorms, partly sunny with a high near 84 degrees, and the chance of precipitation is 30%. Saturday night, a chance of showers and thunderstorms, mostly cloudy with a low around 70, chance of precipitation is 40%. Sunday, mostly sunny with a high near 89. Sunday night, partly cloudy with a low around 70.
4: Sergeant Broner with the Macon County Sheriff's Department, reminding everyone out there of the move-over law, TCA code 558-132. When approaching a stopped emergency vehicle with a visual emergency lights activated, drivers are required to yield at the right-of-way to the vehicle by moving into the closest available lane for emergency vehicles whenever possible. When the roadway does not provide an additional lane, drivers are required to slow down and provide as much space as possible to protect emergency vehicles, operators, and agents. Thank you.
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0: Hey, this is Dolly Parton, and you're listening to Country 102. 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
1: This is your evening weather forecast. Today's high was near 83, while tonight mostly cloudy with a low around 66. Saturday, a chance of showers and thunderstorms, partly sunny with a high near 84 degrees, and the chance of precipitation is 30%. Saturday night, a chance of showers and thunderstorms, mostly cloudy with a low around 70, chance of precipitation is 40%. Sunday, mostly sunny with a high near 89. Sunday night, partly cloudy with a low around 70.

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like Cyanide, Pretty Little Poison, Warren Ziders, Chris Matthews, me Riley Green coming up paying homage to Toby Keith and the classic drinking songs the Big Dog Daddy was known for. Think As You Drunk, Riley, up after Alan Jackson.

0: bet you never thought you'd be such a wonderful, irresistible human being listening to all this great country music, but we have always had faith in you, and you are killing it. So how about another song?
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0: Hey, this is Dolly Parton, and you're listening to Country 102. 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
1: This is your evening weather forecast. Today's high was near 83, while tonight mostly cloudy with a low around 66. Saturday, a chance of showers and thunderstorms, partly sunny with a high near 84 degrees, and the chance of precipitation is 30%. Saturday night, a chance of showers and thunderstorms, mostly cloudy with a low around 70, chance of precipitation is 40%. Sunday, mostly sunny with a high near 89. Sunday night, partly cloudy with a low around 70.
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0: I am not okay. Jelly Roll just hanging in there. Chris Matthews getting the Taylor Swift Toy Story 5 soundtrack. 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
8: This is your evening weather forecast. Today's high was near 83, while tonight mostly cloudy with a low around 66. Saturday, a chance of showers and thunderstorms, partly sunny with a high near 84 degrees, and the chance of precipitation is 30%. Saturday night, a chance of showers and thunderstorms, mostly cloudy with a low around 70, chance of precipitation is 40%. Sunday, mostly sunny with a high near 89. Sunday night, partly cloudy with a low around 70.
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0: Yeah, he got a woman. Kane Brown telling us all about it. Chris Matthews finishing things up. Happy Friday. Happy weekend. New Luke Combs, Be By You. That's up next.
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7: This is your evening weather forecast. Today's high was near 83, while tonight mostly cloudy with a low around 66. Saturday, a chance of showers and thunderstorms, partly sunny with a high near 84 degrees, and the chance of precipitation is 30%. Saturday night, a chance of showers and thunderstorms, mostly cloudy with a low around 70, chance of precipitation is 40%. Sunday, mostly sunny with a high near 89. Sunday night, partly cloudy with a low around 70.
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When we hurt so bad, it hurts so bad. Ella Langley there, Chris Matthews here. One of my favorite all-time country story songs. Still, I never get tired of hearing this one. Old Red, here's Blake Shelton.

0: happy 50th.
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5: My parents were the elements that I think most influential. My dad's sense of humor, which made everything seem just a little bit lighter. My mom's constant attention to my needs. When I was battling a battle to see if I could, I knew I had two supporters that would see that I could if it was at all possible.
6: A young girl in an iron lung is sustained by her parents. This is Passages. I'm Dennis Benson. Bonnie reflects in her own words on her battle with polio.
5: I remember loneliness as a child in the hospital in an iron lung. Again, the encasement in that case is total, up to your neck. You're not aware of your body. I could not feel, move, or sense my body at all. All I had was a head. I don't remember a fear in that, and I think that's because my parents were so very active in seeing that I was okay emotionally. I remember spending long hours in the hospital when no one came to visit. They only had visiting hours 2 days a week, and so my folks could only come Thursdays and Sundays. So Monday through Wednesday were extremely difficult. The nurses take care of me, I'm okay, I'm not in pain at the moment, and I'm fed, but nobody cares, and that's a terrible feeling. I always knew my parents would come eventually, and that security held me.
6: Bonnie's story of hope is a gift from your Presbyterian and United Methodist friends.
7: This is your evening weather forecast. Today's high was near 83, while tonight mostly cloudy with a low around 66. Saturday, a chance of showers and thunderstorms, partly sunny with a high near 84 degrees, and the chance of precipitation is 30%. Saturday night, a chance of showers and thunderstorms, mostly cloudy with a low around 70, chance of precipitation is 40%. Sunday, mostly sunny with a high near 89. Sunday night, partly cloudy with a low around 70.
8: Well, my name is Deputy Danny Gross of the Macon County Sheriff's Department. I'd just like to remind everybody to wear their seat belts. Tennessee law says Tennessee is a primary safety belt state. Drivers are required to wear safety belts at all times when operating a motor vehicle in Tennessee. Drivers are also responsible for ensuring that all passengers are belted in. I'd like to thank you very much.
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0: Get to Drinking. There it is. A Good Friday song. Was that John King, Chris Matthews? Happy to be hanging with you. 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
14: This is your evening weather forecast. Today's high was near 83, while tonight mostly cloudy with a low around 66. Saturday, a chance of showers and thunderstorms, partly sunny with a high near 84 degrees, and the chance of precipitation is 30%. Saturday night, a chance of showers and thunderstorms, mostly cloudy with a low around 70, chance of precipitation is 40%. Sunday, mostly sunny with a high near 89. Sunday night, partly cloudy with a low around 70.
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0: Hands up, new country there. Jelly Roll. Happy Friday, Chris Matthews. Thanking you for letting me get some more great music on for you. I'm not stopping. Megan Maroney next.
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2: My parents were the elements that I think most influential. My dad's sense of humor, which made everything seem just a little bit lighter. My mom's constant attention to my needs. When I was battling a battle to see if I could, I knew I had two supporters that would see that I could if it was at all possible.
3: A young girl in an iron lung is sustained by her parents. This is Passages. I'm Dennis Benson. Bonnie reflects in her own words on her battle with polio.
2: I remember loneliness as a child in the hospital in an iron lung. Again, the encasement in that case is total, up to your neck. You're not aware of your body. I could not feel, move, or sense my body at all. All I had was a head. I don't remember a fear in that, and I think that's because my parents were so very active in seeing that I was okay emotionally. I remember spending long hours in the hospital when no one came to visit. They only had visiting hours 2 days a week, and so my folks could only come Thursdays and Sundays. So Monday through Wednesday were extremely difficult. The nurses take care of me. I'm okay. I'm not in pain at the moment, and I'm fed. But nobody cares, and that's a terrible feeling. I always knew my parents would come eventually, and that security held me.
3: Bonnie's story of hope is a gift from your Presbyterian and United Methodist friends.
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5: This is your evening weather forecast. Today's high was near 83, while tonight mostly cloudy with a low around 66. Saturday, a chance of showers and thunderstorms, partly sunny with a high near 84 degrees, and the chance of precipitation is 30%. Saturday night, a chance of showers and thunderstorms, mostly cloudy with a low around 70, chance of precipitation is 40%. Sunday, mostly sunny with a high near 89. Sunday night, partly cloudy with a low around 70.
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product placement from Bailey Zimmerman, Chris Matthews, Newsack Top coming up. We're going to do some sing-along now, though. Here's Nitty Gritty.

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11: Nobody likes to be verbally abused, but I guess sometimes I just label it as an occupational hazard. This is something that I have to suffer and deal with.
12: An adult pays the price of working with abused teens. This is Passages, where people share in their own words their stories of hope. I'm Dennis Benson. Danny reaches out to battered teens.

0: everybody wants to be accepted within a certain light and to be recognized as a certain type of individual. People choose certain lifestyles in order to gain certain recognition or a certain social status. With that in mind, understanding where people are coming from and understanding people has really been a big plus for me in helping. Seeing people in the hot seat when they're wrong and seeing people accused when they're right. The pain that comes from someone who's been hurt that most of us can't even identify with. To see the facial expressions, to hear the hurt come out in another form that we don't have the ear or we're not tuned in to listen to, those type of things will be a plus for me.
1: Danny's sensitive reflections on the troubled teens he serves is a gift from your Presbyterian and United Methodist friends.
2: This is your evening weather forecast. Today's high was near 83, while tonight mostly cloudy with a low around 66. Saturday, a chance of showers and thunderstorms, partly sunny with a high near 84 degrees, and the chance of precipitation is 30%. Saturday night, a chance of showers and thunderstorms, mostly cloudy with a low around 70, chance of precipitation is 40%. Sunday, mostly sunny with a high near 89. Sunday night, partly cloudy with a low around 70.
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20: This is your evening weather forecast. Today's high was near 83, while tonight mostly cloudy with a low around 66. Saturday, a chance of showers and thunderstorms, partly sunny with a high near 84 degrees, and the chance of precipitation is 30%. Saturday night, a chance of showers and thunderstorms, mostly cloudy with a low around 70, chance of precipitation is 40%. Sunday, mostly sunny with a high near 89. Sunday night, partly cloudy with a low around 70.
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3: Nobody likes to be verbally abused, but I guess sometimes I just label it as an occupational hazard. This is some things that I have to suffer and deal with.
4: An adult pays the price of working with abused teens. This is Passages, where people share in their own words their stories of hope. I'm Dennis Benson. Danny reaches out to battered teens.
3: Everybody wants to be accepted within a certain light and to be recognized as a certain type of individual. People choose certain lifestyles in order to gain certain recognition or a certain social status. With that in mind, understanding where people are coming from and understanding people has really been a big plus for me in helping, seeing people in the hot seat when they're wrong and seeing people accused when they're right. The pain that comes from someone who's been hurt that most of us can't even identify with, to see the facial expressions, to hear the hurt come out in another form that we don't have the ear or we're not tuned in to listen to, those type of things will be a plus for me.
4: Danny's sensitive reflections on the troubled teens he serves is a gift from your Presbyterian and United Methodist friends.
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6: This is your evening weather forecast. Today's high was near 83, while tonight mostly cloudy with a low around 66. Saturday, a chance of showers and thunderstorms, partly sunny with a high near 84 degrees, and the chance of precipitation is 30%. Saturday night, a chance of showers and thunderstorms, mostly cloudy with a low around 70, chance of precipitation is 40%. Sunday, mostly sunny with a high near 89. Sunday night, partly cloudy with a low around 70.
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0: This is Jeannie Pruitt from the Grand Ole Opry. I want to tell you folks hello in Macon County, and thanks for listening to Country 102.
1: This is your overnight weather forecast. Mostly cloudy tonight with a low around 66. Saturday, we have a chance of showers and thunderstorms with partly sunny skies and a high near 84. Chance of precipitation is 30%. Saturday night, a chance of showers and thunderstorms. Mostly cloudy with a low around 70 degrees. Chance of precipitation is 40%. Sunday, mostly sunny with a high near 89. And Sunday night, partly cloudy with a low around 70. 40% chance of precipitation.

That's Shaboozy and Jelly Roll with Amen. I'm Rich Krieger. Coming up soon, you'll be able to try Ella Langley energy drinks. Right now, here's Hardy.

0: Regarding the case of country music versus any other music on the radio, we, the judge and jury, find that those other stations are guilty of not playing good music. Case dismissed.
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0: That's Lainey Wilson, Phone, Keys, Wallet. Right before that, Hardy with Truck Bed. I'm Rich Krieger. And if you've seen Ella Langley on her Dandelion tour, you probably noticed a trailer in the parking lot promoting a collaboration with Raw Nutrition. Well, you'll soon be able to try a Bum Energy Ella Langley drink. Now, it's got no sugar, and it's peaches and honey flavor. The can has an orange floral design. A release date, though, has not yet been announced. Coming up, Ella Langley.
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13: My parents were the elements that I think most influential. My dad's sense of humor, which made everything seem just a little bit lighter. My mom's constant attention to my needs. When I was battling a battle to see if I could, I knew I had two supporters that would see that I could if it was at all possible.
14: A young girl in an iron lung is sustained by her parents. This is Passages. I'm Dennis Benson. Bonnie reflects in her own words on her battle with polio.
13: I remember loneliness as a child in the hospital in an iron lung. Again, the encasement in that case is total, up to your neck. You're not aware of your body. I could not feel, move, or sense my body at all. All I had was a head. I don't remember a fear in that, and I think that's because my parents were so very active in seeing that I was okay emotionally. I remember spending long hours in the hospital when

0: no one came to visit. They only had visiting hours 2 days a week, and so my folks could only come Thursdays and Sundays. So Monday through Wednesday were extremely difficult. The nurses take care of me, I'm okay. I'm not in pain at the moment and I'm fed, but nobody cares, and that's a terrible feeling. I always knew my parents would come eventually, and that security held me.
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2: This is your overnight weather forecast. Mostly cloudy tonight with a low around 66. Saturday, we have a chance of showers and thunderstorms with partly sunny skies and a high near 84. Chance of precipitation is 30%. Saturday night, a chance of showers and thunderstorms. Mostly cloudy with a low around 70 degrees. Chance of precipitation is 40%. Sunday, mostly sunny with a high near 89. And Sunday night, partly cloudy with a low around 70. 40% chance of precipitation.
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0: That's Jason Aldean with Flyover States, Ella Langley and Morgan Wallen with I Can't Love You Anymore. Before that, I'm Rich Krieger. Coming up, the pitch of your voice reveals your place on the social status ladder. We'll also hear from Dan and Shay.
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2: 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Brother B.J. West will preach at Meadowville Missionary Baptist Church Sunday morning at 11. An effort meeting will begin at Days Crossroads Missionary Baptist Church Sunday with services at 11 a.m. and 7 p.m., preaching by Elder Jimmy Claiborne and Brother Brad Whittemore. An effort meeting is in progress at Fairview Missionary Baptist Church with services daily at 11 a.m. and 7 p.m. Pastor Elder Anthony Hale will be assisted by Elder Dwayne Gregory. Summer Harvest, a USDA program, is handing out 7 shelf-stable breakfast and lunches every Tuesday at First Baptist Church in Lafayette, and they do this from 2 until 4:30 p.m. each Tuesday. This is for ages 18 and under. Name and date of birth is all that will be needed. Going on tonight at the Macon County Fair, Carnival Armbands, $25. Opening ceremony at 5 o'clock. 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
5: This is your overnight weather forecast. Mostly cloudy tonight with a low around 66. Saturday, we have a chance of showers and thunderstorms with partly sunny skies and a high near 84. Chance of precipitation is 30%. Saturday night, a chance of showers and thunderstorms. Mostly cloudy with a low around 70 degrees. Chance of precipitation is 40%. Sunday, mostly sunny with a high near 89. And Sunday night, partly cloudy with a low around 70. 40% chance of precipitation.
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0: That's Dan and Shay with Say So. I'm Rich Krieger, and the pitch of your voice reveals your place on the social status ladder. People use a higher voice pitch when they're talking to someone they think is higher status than them. Now, this is because voice pitch moves upwards when people feel less dominant and socially inferior. On the other hand, people's voice tends to pitch down when they feel more dominant and socially superior. Coming up, Rodney Atkins.
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2: 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It appears by its own numbers, the U.S. government seems insolvent. It's reported that the Treasury shows about $6 trillion in assets and over $47 trillion in liabilities. 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
15: This is your overnight weather forecast. Mostly cloudy tonight with a low around 66. Saturday, we have a chance of showers and thunderstorms with partly sunny skies and a high near 84. Chance of precipitation is 30%. Saturday night, a chance of showers and thunderstorms. Mostly cloudy with a low around 70 degrees. Chance of precipitation is 40%. Sunday, mostly sunny with a high near 89. And Sunday night, partly cloudy with a low around 70. 40% chance of precipitation.
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0: That's new artist Stella Lefty with her song Boston. Rodney Atkins before that. I'm Rich Krieger. George Burge and Luke Bryan team up next.
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2: 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Brother B.J. West will preach at Meadowville Missionary Baptist Church Sunday morning at 11. An effort meeting will begin at Days Crossroads Missionary Baptist Church Sunday with services at 11 a.m. and 7 p.m., preaching by Elder Jimmy Claiborne and Brother Brad Whittemore. An effort meeting is in progress at Fairview Missionary Baptist Church with services daily at 11 a.m. and 7 p.m. Pastor Elder Anthony Hale will be assisted by Elder Dwayne Gregory. Summer Harvest, a USDA program, is handing out 7 shelf-stable breakfast and lunches every Tuesday at First Baptist Church in Lafayette. And they do this from 2 until 4:30 p.m. each Tuesday. This is for ages 18 and under. Name and date of birth is all that will be needed. Going on tonight at the Macon County Fair, Carnival Armbands, $25. 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
3: This is your overnight weather forecast. Mostly cloudy tonight with the low around 66. Saturday, we have a chance of showers and thunderstorms with partly sunny skies and a high near 84. Chance of precipitation is 30%. Saturday night, a chance of showers and thunderstorms. Mostly cloudy with the low around 70 degrees. Chance of precipitation is 40%. Sunday, mostly sunny with the high near 89. And Sunday night, partly cloudy with the low around 70. 40% chance of precipitation.

That's Luke Combs, Be By You. I'm Rich Krieger. Coming up, Riley Green sure eats a lot of eggs. Here's Sam Hunt.

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0: That's Lauren Elena with All My Exes. Sam Hunt right before that. I'm Rich Krieger. And if you've ever wondered how Riley Green stays in such great shape, well, his breakfast might be the answer. He recently revealed that he starts his day with 2 4-egg omelets and 6 scrambled eggs. That's 14 eggs. He also said that steak is another staple in his daily diet, and it kind of makes sense because all that protein means big muscles. On the way, Morgan Wallen.
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8: 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Brother B.J. West will preach at Meadowville Missionary Baptist Church Sunday morning at 11. An effort meeting will begin at Days Crossroads Missionary Baptist Church Sunday with services at 11 a.m. and 7 p.m., preaching by Elder Jimmy Claiborne and Brother Brad Whittemore. An effort meeting is in progress at Fairview Missionary Baptist Church with services daily at 11 a.m. and 7 p.m. Pastor Elder Anthony Hale will be assisted by Elder Dwayne Gregory. Summer Harvest, a USDA program, is handing out 7 shelf-stable breakfast and lunches every Tuesday at First Baptist Church in Lafayette, and they do this from 2 until 4:30 p.m. each Tuesday. This is for ages 18 and under. Name and date of birth is all that will be needed. 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
9: This is your overnight weather forecast. Mostly cloudy tonight with the low around 66. Saturday, we have a chance of showers and thunderstorms with partly sunny skies and a high near 84. Chance of precipitation is 30%.

0: Saturday night, a chance of showers and thunderstorms, mostly cloudy with a low around 70 degrees. Chance of precipitation is 40%. Sunday, mostly sunny with a high near 89. And Sunday night, partly cloudy with a low around 70. 40% chance of precipitation.
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0: That's Justin Lynch with Easy to Love, Morgan Wallen, 20 Cigarettes. Right before that, I'm Rich Krieger. Coming up, Just Get Outside. Also, we'll hear from Ella Langley.
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2: 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Brother B.J. West will preach at Meadowville Missionary Baptist Church Sunday morning at 11. An effort meeting will begin at Days Crossroads Missionary Baptist Church Sunday with services at 11 a.m. and 7 p.m., preaching by Elder Jimmy Claiborne and Brother Brad Whittemore. An effort meeting is in progress at Fairview Missionary Baptist Church with services daily at 11 a.m. and 7 p.m. Pastor Elder Anthony Hale will be assisted by Elder Dwayne Gregory. Summer Harvest, a USDA program, is handing out 7 shelf-stable breakfast and lunches every Tuesday at First Baptist Church in Lafayette, and they do this from 2 until 4:30 p.m. each Tuesday. This is for ages 18 and under. Name and date of birth is all that will be needed. Going on tonight at the Macon County Fair, Carnival Armbands, $25. Opening ceremony at 5 o'clock. 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
2: This is your overnight weather forecast. Mostly cloudy tonight with a low around 66. Saturday, we have a chance of showers and thunderstorms with partly sunny skies and a high near 84. Chance of precipitation is 30%. Saturday night, a chance of showers and thunderstorms. Mostly cloudy with a low around 70 degrees. Chance of precipitation is 40%. Sunday, mostly sunny with a high near 89. And Sunday night, partly cloudy with a low around 70. 40% chance of precipitation.
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0: That's Hella Langley with Be Her. I'm Rich Krieger, and whatever you do, just get outside and do nothing. 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Coming up, Alan Jackson.
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0: This is your overnight weather forecast. Mostly cloudy tonight with a low around 66. Saturday, we have a chance of showers and thunderstorms with partly sunny skies and a high near 84. Chance of precipitation is 30%. Saturday night, a chance of showers and thunderstorms. Mostly cloudy with a low around 70 degrees. Chance of precipitation is 40%. Sunday, mostly sunny with a high near 89. And Sunday night, partly cloudy with a low around 70. 40% chance of precipitation.
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0: That's new artist Graylin James with his song Water at a Wedding. Before that, Alan Jackson with Chattahoochee. I'm Rich Krieger. Another hour's worth of great country music is on the way. We're going to kick it off next with Darius Rucker.
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2: 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Brother B.J. West will preach at Meadowville Missionary Baptist Church Sunday morning at 11. An effort meeting will begin at Days Crossroads Missionary Baptist Church Sunday with services at 11 a.m. and 7 p.m., preaching by Elder Jimmy Claiborne and Brother Brad Whittemore. An effort meeting is in progress at Fairview Missionary Baptist Church with services daily at 11 a.m. and 7 p.m. Pastor Elder Anthony Hale will be assisted by Elder Dwayne Gregory. Summer Harvest, a USDA program, is handing out 7 shelf-stable breakfast and lunches every Tuesday at First Baptist Church in Lafayette, and they do this from 2 until 4:30 p.m. each Tuesday. This is for ages 18 and under. Name and date of birth is all that will be needed. Going on tonight at the Macon County Fair, Carnival Armbands, $25. 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
9: This is your overnight weather forecast. Mostly cloudy tonight with a low around 66. Saturday, we have a chance of showers and thunderstorms with partly sunny skies and a high near 84. Chance of precipitation is 30%. Saturday night, a chance of showers and thunderstorms. Mostly cloudy with a low around 70 degrees. Chance of precipitation is 40%. Sunday, mostly sunny with a high near 89. And Sunday night, partly cloudy with a low around 70. 40% chance of precipitation.
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That's Max McNown with Better Me For You. I'm Rich Krieger. Coming up, Morgan Wallen's tour is definitely a big one. Here's Keith Urban.

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0: That's Riley Green with Think As You Drunk. Keith Urban before that. I'm Rich Krieger. And Morgan Wallen's Still the Problem Tour is on track to make more than $500 million in gross revenue from its 23-show run. If those numbers hold up, it will set a new record as the highest-grossing country tour of all time. And it would be the only country tour ever to cross the half-billion-dollar mark. Morgan has just a couple of dates left, wrapping up in Philly next weekend. On the way, Jelly Roll.
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11: 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Revival begins at Oakdale General Baptist Church Sunday, services at 7 p.m. nightly with evangelist Brother Nick Gregory. Brother B.J. West will preach at Meadowville Missionary Baptist Church Sunday morning at 11. An effort meeting will begin at Days Crossroads Missionary Baptist Church Sunday with services at 11 a.m. and 7 p.m., preaching by Elder Jimmy Claiborne and Brother Brad Whittemore. An effort meeting is in progress at Fairview Missionary Baptist Church with services daily at 11 a.m. and 7 p.m. Pastor Elder Anthony Hale will be assisted by Elder Dwayne Gregory. Summer Harvest, a USDA

0: program is handing out 7 shelf-stable breakfast and lunches every Tuesday at First Baptist Church in Lafayette. And they do this from 2 until 4:30 p.m. each Tuesday. This is for ages 18 and under. Name and date of birth is all that will be needed. Going on tonight at the Macon County Fair, Carnival Arm Bands, $25. Opening ceremony at 5 o'clock, Fair Princess Pageant and Fairest of the Fair Pageant at 5:30.
1: This is your overnight weather forecast. Mostly cloudy tonight with a low around 66. Saturday, we have a chance of showers and thunderstorms with partly sunny skies and a high near 84. Chance of precipitation is 30%. Saturday night, a chance of showers and thunderstorms. Mostly cloudy with a low around 70 degrees. Chance of precipitation is 40%. Sunday, mostly sunny with a high near 89. And Sunday night, partly cloudy with a low around 70. 40% chance of precipitation.
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0: That's Morgan Wallen with Don't Leave Jelly Rolls Heart of Stone. Right before that, I'm Rich Krieger. Coming up, what is oldest daughter syndrome? I'll tell you about it. Also, we'll hear Taylor Swift.
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2: 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Brother Lucas Shoulders will preach at Friendship Missionary Baptist Church Sunday morning at 11. Revival begins at Oakdale General Baptist Church Sunday, services at 7 p.m. nightly with evangelist Brother Nick Gregory. Brother B.J. West will preach at Meadowville Missionary Baptist Church Sunday morning at 11. An effort meeting will begin at Days Crossroads Missionary Baptist Church Sunday with services at 11 a.m. and 7 p.m., preaching by Elder Jimmy Claiborne and Brother Brad Whittemore. An effort meeting is in progress at Fairview Missionary Baptist Church with services daily at 11 a.m. and 7 p.m. Pastor Elder Anthony Hale will be assisted by Elder Dwayne Gregory. Summer Harvest, a USDA program, is handing out 7 shelf-stable breakfast and lunches every Tuesday at First Baptist Church in Lafayette, and they do this from 2 until 4:30 p.m. each Tuesday. This is for ages 18 and under. Name and date of birth is all that will be needed. Going on tonight at the Macon County Fair, Carnival Armbands, $25. Opening ceremony at 5 o'clock. 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

0: Hey, this is Dolly Parton, and you're listening to Country 102. 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
3: This is your overnight weather forecast. Mostly cloudy tonight with the low around 66. Saturday, we have a chance of showers and thunderstorms with partly sunny skies and a high near 84. Chance of precipitation is 30%. Saturday night, a chance of showers and thunderstorms. Mostly cloudy with the low around 70 degrees. Chance of precipitation is 40%. Sunday, mostly sunny with the high near 89. And Sunday night, partly cloudy with the low around 70. 40% chance of precipitation.

0: That's Taylor Swift with I Knew It, I Knew You. I'm Rich Krieger. And have you heard of the oldest daughter syndrome? It refers to the unique pressures and responsibilities that are placed on the oldest daughter in a family. The oldest daughter often takes care of more of the household chores and even raising their siblings and can find themselves in a semi-parent role. Coming up, Jordan Davis, also the new single from Kane Brown.
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9: This is your overnight weather forecast. Mostly cloudy tonight with the low around 66. Saturday, we have a chance of showers and thunderstorms with partly sunny skies and a high near 84. Chance of precipitation is 30%. Saturday night, a chance of showers and thunderstorms. Mostly cloudy with the low around 70 degrees. Chance of precipitation is 40%. Sunday, mostly sunny with the high near 89. And Sunday night, partly cloudy with the low around 70. 40% chance of precipitation.

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0: That's Kane Brown. That's his latest single, Woman. Jordan Davis, Turn This Truck Around. Right before that, I'm Rich Krieger. Another hour's worth of great country music is on the way. We're going to kick it off with Bailey Zimmerman's Chevy Silverado.
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2: 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Brother B.J. West will preach at Meadowville Missionary Baptist Church Sunday morning at 11. An effort meeting will begin at Days Crossroads Missionary Baptist Church Sunday with services at 11 a.m. and 7 p.m., preaching by Elder Jimmy Claiborne and Brother Brad Whittemore. An effort meeting is in progress at Fairview Missionary Baptist Church with services daily at 11 a.m. and 7 p.m. Pastor Elder Anthony Hale will be assisted by Elder Dwayne Gregory. Summer Harvest, a USDA program, is handing out 7 shelf-stable breakfast and lunches every Tuesday at First Baptist Church in Lafayette, and they do this from 2 until 4:30 p.m. each Tuesday. This is for ages 18 and under. Name and date of birth is all that will be needed. Going on tonight at the Macon County Fair, Carnival Armbands, $25. 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
5: This is your overnight weather forecast. Mostly cloudy tonight with a low around 66. Saturday, we have a chance of showers and thunderstorms with partly sunny skies and a high near 84. Chance of precipitation is 30%. Saturday night, a chance of showers and thunderstorms. Mostly cloudy with a low around 70 degrees. Chance of precipitation is 40%. Sunday, mostly sunny with a high near 89. And Sunday night, partly cloudy with a low around 70. 40% chance of precipitation.
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5: 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Brother B.J. West will preach at Meadowville Missionary Baptist Church Sunday morning at 11. An effort meeting will begin at Days Crossroads Missionary Baptist Church Sunday with services at 11 a.m. and 7 p.m., preaching by Elder Jimmy Claiborne and Brother Brad Whittemore. An effort meeting is in progress at Fairview Missionary Baptist Church with services daily at 11 a.m. and 7 p.m. Pastor Elder Anthony Hale will be assisted by Elder Dwayne Gregory. Summer Harvest, a USDA program, is handing out 7 shelf-stable breakfast and lunches every Tuesday at First Baptist Church in Lafayette. And they do this from 2 until 4:30 p.m. each Tuesday. This is for ages 18 and under. Name and date of birth is all that will be needed. Going on tonight at the Macon County Fair, Carnival Armbands, $25. 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
6: This is your overnight weather forecast. Mostly cloudy tonight with a low around 66. Saturday, we have a chance of showers and thunderstorms with partly sunny skies and a high near 84. Chance of precipitation is 30%. Saturday night, a chance of showers and thunderstorms. Mostly cloudy with a low around 70 degrees. Chance of precipitation is 40%. Sunday, mostly sunny with a high near 89. And Sunday night, partly cloudy with a low around 70. 40% chance of precipitation.
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0: That's Alexandra Kay with Straight for the Heart. George Burge right before that. I'm Rich Krieger. Coming up, a surefire way not to gain weight. Also, we'll hear from Ella Langley and Morgan Wallen.
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2: 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Brother B.J. West will preach at Meadowville Missionary Baptist Church Sunday morning at 11. An effort meeting will begin at Days Crossroads Missionary Baptist Church Sunday with services at 11 a.m. and 7 p.m., preaching by Elder Jimmy Claiborne and Brother Brad Whittemore. An effort meeting is in progress at Fairview Missionary Baptist Church with services daily at 11 a.m. and 7 p.m. Pastor Elder Anthony Hale will be assisted by Elder Dwayne Gregory. Summer Harvest, a USDA program, is handing out 7 shelf-stable breakfast and lunches every Tuesday at First Baptist Church in Lafayette, and they do this from 2 until 4:30 p.m. each Tuesday. This is for ages 18 and under. Name and date of birth is all that will be needed. Going on tonight at the Macon County Fair, Carnival Armbands, $25. 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
4: This is your overnight weather forecast. Mostly cloudy tonight with the low around 66. Saturday, we have a chance of showers and thunderstorms with partly sunny skies and a high near 84. Chance of precipitation is 30%. Saturday night, a chance of showers and thunderstorms. Mostly cloudy with the low around 70 degrees. Chance of precipitation is 40%. Sunday, mostly sunny with the high near 89. And Sunday night, partly cloudy with the low around 70. 40% chance of precipitation.
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0: That's Hella Langley and Morgan Wallen. I can't love you anymore. I'm Rich Krieger. And if you want to make sure you do not gain any weight, sit down when you eat. Research shows that we eat 5 times more when we eat standing up or on the go. While sitting down allows us to realize, hey, wait a second, I'm full. Coming up, we'll hear from Lady A.
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16: This is your overnight weather forecast. Mostly cloudy tonight with the low around 66. Saturday, we have a chance of showers and thunderstorms with partly sunny skies and a high near 84. Chance of precipitation is 30%. Saturday night, a chance of showers and thunderstorms. Mostly cloudy with the low around 70 degrees. Chance of precipitation is 40%. Sunday, mostly sunny with the high near 89. And Sunday night, partly cloudy with the low around 70. 40% chance of precipitation.
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0: That's Zach John King with Get to Drinkin' Lady A. Before that, I'm Rich Krieger. Another hour's worth of great country music on the way. We'll kick it off with Luke Combs.
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2: 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Brother B.J. West will preach at Meadowville Missionary Baptist Church Sunday morning at 11. An effort meeting will begin at Days Crossroads Missionary Baptist Church Sunday with services at 11 a.m. and 7 p.m., preaching by Elder Jimmy Claiborne and Brother Brad Whittemore. An effort meeting is in progress at Fairview Missionary Baptist Church with services daily at 11 a.m. and 7 p.m. Pastor Elder Anthony Hale will be assisted by Elder Dwayne Gregory. Summer Harvest, a USDA program, is handing out 7 shelf-stable breakfast and lunches every Tuesday at First Baptist Church in Lafayette, and they do this from 2 until 4:30 p.m. each Tuesday. This is for ages 18 and under. Name and date of birth is all that will be needed. Going on tonight at the Macon County Fair, Carnival Armbands, $25. Opening ceremony at 5 o'clock. 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
6: This is your overnight weather forecast. Mostly cloudy tonight with a low around 66. Saturday, we have a chance of showers and thunderstorms with partly sunny skies and a high near 84. Chance of precipitation is 30%. Saturday night, a chance of showers and thunderstorms. Mostly cloudy with a low around 70 degrees. Chance of precipitation is 40%. Sunday, mostly sunny with a high near 89. And Sunday night, partly cloudy with a low around 70. 40% chance of precipitation.
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1: 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I'm Rich Krieger. Coming up, what truly bothers Riley Green? Right now, it's Morgan Wallen.

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6: 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Brother B.J. West will preach at Meadowville Missionary Baptist Church Sunday morning at 11. An effort meeting will begin at Days Crossroads Missionary Baptist Church Sunday with services at 11 a.m. and 7 p.m., preaching by Elder Jimmy Claiborne and Brother Brad Whittemore. An effort meeting is in progress at Fairview Missionary Baptist Church with services daily at 11 a.m. and 7 p.m. Pastor Elder Anthony Hale will be assisted by Elder Dwayne Gregory. Summer Harvest, a USDA program, is handing out 7 shelf-stable breakfast and lunches every Tuesday at First Baptist Church in Lafayette, and they do this from 2 until 4:30 p.m. each Tuesday. This is for ages 18 and under. Name and date of birth is all that will be needed. Going on tonight at the Macon County Fair, Carnival Armbands, $25. 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
7: This is your overnight weather forecast. Mostly cloudy tonight with a low around 66. Saturday, we have a chance of showers and thunderstorms with partly sunny skies and a high near 84. Chance of precipitation is 30%. Saturday night, a chance of showers and thunderstorms. Mostly cloudy with a low around 70 degrees. Chance of precipitation is 40%. Sunday, mostly sunny with a high near 89. And Sunday night, partly cloudy with a low around 70. 40% chance of precipitation.
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0: That's Jelly Roll with Save Me. Before that, Corey Kent and Co. Wetzel with Rocky Mountain Low. I'm Rich Krieger. Coming up, the world's biggest stress killers. Also, we'll hear music from Zach Top.
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2: 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Brother B.J. West will preach at Meadowville Missionary Baptist Church Sunday morning at 11. An effort meeting will begin at Days Crossroads Missionary Baptist Church Sunday with services at 11 a.m. and 7 p.m., preaching by Elder Jimmy Claiborne and Brother Brad Whittemore. An effort meeting is in progress at Fairview Missionary Baptist Church with services daily at 11 a.m. and 7 p.m. Pastor Elder Anthony Hale will be assisted by Elder Dwayne Gregory. Summer Harvest, a USDA program, is handing out 7 shelf-stable breakfast and lunches every Tuesday at First Baptist Church in Lafayette, and they do this from 2 until 4:30 p.m. each Tuesday. This is for ages 18 and under. Name and date of birth is all that will be needed. Going on tonight at the Macon County Fair, Carnival Armbands, $25. Opening ceremony at 5 o'clock. Fair Princess Pageant and Fairest of the Fair Pageant at 5:30.

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3: This is your overnight weather forecast. Mostly cloudy tonight with a low around 66. Saturday, we have a chance of showers and thunderstorms with partly sunny skies and a high near 84. Chance of precipitation is 30%. Saturday night, a chance of showers and thunderstorms. Mostly cloudy with a low around 70 degrees. Chance of precipitation is 40%. Sunday, mostly sunny with a high near 89. And Sunday night, partly cloudy with a low around 70. 40% chance of precipitation.

0: That's Zach Tupp with South of Sanity. I'm Rich Krieger, and a study of people in 30 countries showed that the most popular method for reducing stress was listening to music, ranking just above watching TV and taking a bath. Coming up, Ty Myers, also the new single from Cody Johnson.
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12: This is your overnight weather forecast. Mostly cloudy tonight with a low around 66. Saturday, we have a chance of showers and thunderstorms with partly sunny skies and a high near 84. Chance of precipitation is 30%. Saturday night, a chance of showers and thunderstorms. Mostly cloudy with a low around 70 degrees. Chance of precipitation is 40%. Sunday, mostly sunny with a high near 89. And Sunday night, partly cloudy with a low around 70. 40% chance of precipitation.
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1: That's Cody Johnson. That's his new single, Horseback. Before that, Ty Myers. I'm Rich Krieger. Coming up, Morgan Wallen with Don't We.
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3: 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Brother B.J. West will preach at Meadowville Missionary Baptist Church Sunday morning at 11. An effort meeting will begin at Days Crossroads Missionary Baptist Church Sunday with services at 11 a.m. and 7 p.m., preaching by Elder Jimmy Claiborne and Brother Brad Whittemore. An effort meeting is in progress at Fairview Missionary Baptist Church with services daily at 11 a.m. and 7 p.m. Pastor Elder Anthony Hale will be assisted by Elder Dwayne Gregory. Summer Harvest, a USDA program, is handing out 7 shelf-stable breakfast and lunches every Tuesday at First Baptist Church in Lafayette, and they do this from 2 until 4:30 p.m. each Tuesday. This is for ages 18 and under. Name and date of birth is all that will be needed. Going on tonight at the Macon County Fair, Carnival Armbands, $25. 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
6: This is your overnight weather forecast. Mostly cloudy tonight with a low around 66. Saturday, we have a chance of showers and thunderstorms with partly sunny skies and a high near 84. Chance of precipitation is 30%. Saturday night, a chance of showers and thunderstorms. Mostly cloudy with a low around 70 degrees. Chance of precipitation is 40%. Sunday, mostly sunny with a high near 89. And Sunday night, partly cloudy with a low around 70. 40% chance of precipitation.
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Tim McGraw has been releasing some new music. He's working on a new album. And Tim McGraw says he loves to stay busy, whether it's touring, working on new music, working out. He says he just likes to be busy. His three grown daughters are all out of the house. And so Tim McGraw says it's hard to be an empty nester. He misses his kids. Here is Tim McGraw along with Faith Hill. It's your

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4: 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Brother B.J. West will preach at Meadowville Missionary Baptist Church Sunday morning at 11. An effort meeting will begin at Days Crossroads Missionary Baptist Church Sunday with services at 11 a.m. and 7 p.m., preaching by Elder Jimmy Claiborne and Brother Brad Whittemore. An effort meeting is in progress at Fairview Missionary Baptist Church with services daily at 11 a.m. and 7 p.m. Pastor Elder Anthony Hale will be assisted by Elder Dwayne Gregory. Summer Harvest, a USDA program, is handing out 7 shelf-stable breakfast and lunches every Tuesday at First Baptist Church in Lafayette, and they do this from 2 until 4:30 p.m. each Tuesday. This is for ages 18 and under. Name and date of birth is all that will be needed. Going on tonight at the Macon County Fair, Carnival Armbands, $25. 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
5: This is your overnight weather forecast. Mostly cloudy tonight with a low around 66. Saturday, we have a chance of showers and thunderstorms with partly sunny skies and a high near 84. Chance of precipitation is 30%. Saturday night, a chance of showers and thunderstorms. Mostly cloudy with a low around 70 degrees. Chance of precipitation is 40%. Sunday, mostly sunny with a high near 89. And Sunday night, partly cloudy with a low around 70. 40% chance of precipitation.
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2: This is your overnight weather forecast. Mostly cloudy tonight with the low around 66. Saturday, we have a chance of showers and thunderstorms with partly sunny skies and a high near 84. Chance of precipitation is 30%. Saturday night, a chance of showers and thunderstorms. Mostly cloudy with the low around 70 degrees. Chance of precipitation is 40%. Sunday, mostly sunny with the high near 89. And Sunday night, partly cloudy with the low around 70. 40% chance of precipitation.

0: She says this song is really about wanting to become a better version of yourself. Ella Langley, Be Her. 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
8: 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Brother B.J. West will preach at Meadowville Missionary Baptist Church Sunday morning at 11. An effort meeting will begin at Days Crossroads Missionary Baptist Church Sunday with services at 11 a.m. and 7 p.m. preaching by Elder Jimmy Claiborne and Brother Brad Whittemore. An effort meeting is in progress at Fairview Missionary Baptist Church with services daily at 11 a.m. and 7 p.m. Pastor Elder Anthony Hale will be assisted by Elder Dwayne Gregory. Summer Harvest, a USDA program, is handing out 7 shelf-stable breakfast and lunches every Tuesday at First Baptist Church in Lafayette. And they do this from 2 until 4:30 p.m. each Tuesday. This is for ages 18 and under. Name and date of birth is all that will be needed. Going on tonight at the Macon County Fair, Carnival Armbands, $25. Opening ceremony at 5 o'clock, Fair Princess Pageant and Fairest of the Fair Pageant at 5:30.

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4: This is your overnight weather forecast. Mostly cloudy tonight with the low around 66. Saturday, we have a chance of showers and thunderstorms with partly sunny skies and a high near 84. Chance of precipitation is 30%. Saturday night, a chance of showers and thunderstorms. Mostly cloudy with the low around 70 degrees. Chance of precipitation is 40%. Sunday, mostly sunny with the high near 89. And Sunday night, partly cloudy with the low around 70. 40% chance of precipitation.

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13: This is your overnight weather forecast. Mostly cloudy tonight with the low around 66. Saturday, we have a chance of showers and thunderstorms with partly sunny skies and a high near 84. Chance of precipitation is 30%. Saturday night, a chance of showers and thunderstorms. Mostly cloudy with the low around 70 degrees. Chance of precipitation is 40%. Sunday, mostly sunny with the high near 89. And Sunday night, partly cloudy with the low around 70. 40% chance of precipitation.
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1: News this hour at Town Hall. I'm Bob Agnew in Washington. While Trump critics complained about the economy, new job market data points to something very different. Fewer Americans are losing their jobs than at any time in decades. Here's correspondent Ron Taylor.
2: In the week ending July 18th, a record low number of workers filed for unemployment insurance. Economists say it reflects the lowest level of weekly job losses in nearly six decades, even though the labor force is roughly twice the size it was in 1970. But it's a good news, bad news story. Companies are profitable and laying off almost no one, yet many job openings remain unfilled. Labor force participation among prime-age men remains historically low, raising a key question. Where will the workers come from? Ron Taylor reporting.
1: And as the debate over the economy continues to heat up, some analysts believe that the focus could shift to boosting workplace participation. That would be by requiring able-bodied working age recipients of government benefits to work. Public policy expert Matthew Continetti says Iran cannot be trusted.
3: I think President Trump has come to the understanding, an understanding he's always had, that the Iranian regime is not interested in peace and it's not interested in changing its ways.
1: Continetti made his comments at the Salem Radio Network. President Trump returning to the stage of the rescheduled White House Correspondents Association dinner last night, teasing reporters as he began his address.
4: Wow, that was very beautiful, but this has not been an easy evening, all these awards. Do I have a say? Those awards.
1: He assured the crowd of journalists he had scrapped most of his most biting remarks. The president's return, representing a notable moment in his relationship with the news media, which he has attacked, sued, and taken administrative action against in some cases. You'll find more of these stories at townhall.com.
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1: The Cyclospora parasite outbreak that has led to explosive diarrhea cases appears to be getting worse.
6: The CDC now says the outbreak of Cyclospora, first linked to shredded lettuce served at Taco Bell's, now includes Illinois, Kansas, Oklahoma, and Pennsylvania. The FDA says the lettuce was traced to Taylor Farms. It was recalling iceberg lettuce grown in central Mexico. President Trump was asked about the outbreak.
4: We're going to put a major tariff on Mexico because of the lettuce.
6: The government says the number of cases linked to the lettuce is now around 2,000. At least 98 people had to go to the hospital. No one has died. Cases were also reported in Indiana, Kentucky, Michigan, Ohio, and West Virginia. Ed Donahue, Washington.
1: It was a mixed bag at the closing bell on Wall Street on Friday. The Dow Jones Industrial Average did quite well, ending up 235 points to the good. The Nasdaq struggled off 181. Breaking news at townhall.com. The European Commission on Friday said it found TikTok had not adequately protected children's privacy rights on its platform by allowing adults to view the accounts of minors.
7: We do not accept this, because children's content must never be visible to strangers.
1: That's Commission spokesman Thomas Reynier. He said the action exposed children to things like cyberbullying and needs to be changed. Texas Governor Greg Abbott says a third person has died in the flooding that swept through much of the Hill Country and South Texas.
8: On July the 20th, there was a report that in Valverde County, a report of a death of someone who was driving through high waters and got swept away and lost their life. So now there are officially three people whose lives have been lost.
1: The widespread flooding killed two people last week. You'll find more on these stories at...
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9: In your obituary report for today, funeral services for Ruby Wisdom, age 71, of Tompkinsville, Kentucky, will be conducted at 1 o'clock this afternoon at the Yokely Tribble Funeral Home in Tompkinsville, with burial to follow at Harlan's Crossroads Cemetery. Visitation with the family will be from 8 o'clock this morning until time for services at 1 o'clock at Yokely Tribble Funeral Home. In lieu of flowers, donations can be made to Harlan's Crossroads Cemetery. Funeral services for Mr. Bobby Garnett Chandler, age 80, of Gamalia, Kentucky, will be conducted at 1 o'clock this afternoon from the Bartley and Sons Gamalia Chapel. Burial to follow in the Gamalia Cemetery. Visitation with the family will be after 8 o'clock this morning until time for services at 1 o'clock at Bartley and Sons Gamalia Chapel. In lieu of flowers, memorial donations can be made to the Monroe County Backpack Program. The family has chosen cremation, and there'll be a memorial service scheduled at a later date for Michael Dwayne Noblett, age 73, of Lavette. Michael Noblett is survived by his wife, Kathy Jo, by his sons, Billy, and his wife, Nikki, Dwayne and companion Jennifer, and Ross and his wife Amber, and by Tommy Spangler and his wife Heather. Funeral services for Janier L. Carter, age 90, of Lafayette, will be conducted Monday afternoon at 1 o'clock from the Chapel of Anderson and Son Funeral Home in Lafayette. Interment will follow in the Anderson and Son Memorial Park. Visitation with the family will begin Sunday afternoon at 4 o'clock and go until 7 o'clock Sunday night, then again on Monday from 11 a.m. until time for services at 1 o'clock. Family has requested memorials be made to the Antioch Missionary Baptist Church, and you can make those memorials by calling or going by Anderson and Son Funeral Home. Myron Asbury, age 69, of Scottsville, Kentucky, passed away Wednesday evening at Ascension St. Thomas Midtown in Nashville. Myron Asbury is in the care of Anderson and Son Funeral Home in Lafayette, where complete funeral arrangements for Myron Asbury will be announced as they're made available.
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9: 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Well, there's a slight chance of thunderstorms today, mainly after 3 p.m., they say, the high around 84. Tonight, the low of 69. On Sunday, mostly sunny skies, Sunday's high near 89. Sunday night's low around 70. And by Monday, sunny again with a high of 92 degrees. Sunday night's low, 74.
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0: Okay, we'll play the country music. 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

0: 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And happy 50th.
1: I expected it to be a lot easier.
2: I thought it was going to be a piece of cake. I didn't know what step to take next.
3: I was transitioning from the military. I was a vehicle gunner.
2: An avionics specialist.
4: I was an MP. Military police.
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3: I missed my unit. My family.
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10: Well, there's a slight chance of thunderstorms today, mainly after 3 p.m., they say, the high around 84. Tonight, the low of 69. On Sunday, mostly sunny skies, Sunday's high near 89. Sunday night's low around 70. And by Monday, sunny again with a high of 92 degrees. Sunday night's low, 74.
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0: 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They say they're meeting a lot of new fans. 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
3: 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Brother B.J. West will preach at Meadowville Missionary Baptist Church Sunday morning at 11. 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
3: Well, there's a slight chance of thunderstorms today, mainly after 3 p.m., they say, the high around 84. Tonight, the low of 69. On Sunday, mostly sunny skies. Sunday's high near 89. Sunday night's low around 70. And by Monday, sunny again with a high of 92 degrees. Sunday night's low, 74.
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10: Ugh, barf.
11: What about that girl with the hoop earrings?
10: Ridiculous. When she was dancing...
11: Megan, look out! Look out!
10: Oh, my God. Becky. Becky, are you okay? My arm. I think it's broken. Can you bend it? It's already bent. In the wrong direction. 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
11: Well, in that case,
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11: Ah, that's better.
10: You're really okay? You're serious, Becky?
11: No, genius. I'm not serious.
10: Ow! My arm, it hurts.
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9: Well, there's a slight chance of thunderstorms today, mainly after 3 p.m., they say, the high around 84. Tonight, the low of 69. On Sunday, mostly sunny skies, Sunday's high near 89. Sunday night's low around 70. And by Monday, sunny again with a high of 92 degrees. Sunday night's low, 74.
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0: bet you never thought you'd be such a wonderful, irresistible human being listening to all this great country music. But we have always had faith in you, and you are killing it. So how about another song?
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0: I knew it. 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
1: 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Brother B.J. West will preach at Meadowville Missionary Baptist Church Sunday morning at 11. An effort meeting will begin at Days Crossroads Missionary Baptist Church Sunday with services at 11 a.m. and 7 p.m., preaching by Elder Jimmy Claiborne and Brother Brad Whittemore. An effort meeting is in progress at Fairview Missionary Baptist Church with services daily at 11 a.m. and 7 p.m. Pastor Elder Anthony Hale will be assisted by Elder Dwayne Gregory. Summer Harvest, a USDA program, is handing out 7 shelf-stable breakfast and lunches every Tuesday at First Baptist Church in Lafayette, and they do this from 2 until 4:30 p.m. each Tuesday. This is for ages 18 and under. Name and date of birth is all that will be needed. Going on tonight at the Macon County Fair, Carnival Armbands, $25. 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
1: Well, there's a slight chance of thunderstorms today, mainly after 3 p.m., they say, the high around 84. Tonight, the low of 69. On Sunday, mostly sunny skies. Sunday's high near 89. Sunday night's low around 70. And by Monday, sunny again with a high of 92 degrees. Sunday night's low, 74.
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0: That's Graylin James, Water at a Wedding. And Graylin James got his first guitar when he was 5 years old. He got it from his grandfather. And he said he always knew he wanted to be a country musician. So when he was 18 years old, Graylin James moved to Nashville and started his career. And here he is now on the radio. 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
5: 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Brother B.J. 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Summer Harvest, a USDA program, is handing out 7 shelf-stable breakfast and lunches every Tuesday at First Baptist Church in Lafayette, and they do this from 2 until 4:30 p.m. each Tuesday. This is for ages 18 and under. Name and date of birth is all that will be needed. Going on tonight at the Macon County Fair, Carnival Armbands, $25. 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Fair Princess Pageant and Fairest of the Fair Pageant at 5:30. Well, there's a slight chance of thunderstorms today, mainly after 3 p.m., they say. The high around 84. Tonight, the low of 69. On Sunday, mostly sunny skies. Sunday's high near 89. Sunday night's low around 70. And by Monday, sunny again with a high of 92 degrees. Sunday night's low, 74.
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0: He's released several songs this year, including this one, Country and She Knows It. That's Luke Bryan. You're in the country. Country 102.
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14: Well, there's a slight chance of thunderstorms today, mainly after 3 p.m., they say. The high around 84. Tonight, the low of 69. On Sunday, mostly sunny skies. Sunday's high near 89. Sunday night's low around 70. And by Monday, sunny again with a high of 92 degrees. Sunday night's low, 74.
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1: 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Brother B.J. West will preach at Meadowville Missionary Baptist Church Sunday morning at 11. An effort meeting will begin at Days Crossroads Missionary Baptist Church Sunday with services at 11 a.m. and 7 p.m., preaching by Elder Jimmy Claiborne and Brother Brad Whittemore. An effort meeting is in progress at Fairview Missionary Baptist Church with services daily at 11 a.m. and 7 p.m. Pastor Elder Anthony Hale will be assisted by Elder Dwayne Gregory. Summer Harvest, a USDA program, is handing out 7 shelf-stable breakfast and lunches every Tuesday at First Baptist Church in Lafayette, and they do this from 2 until 4:30 p.m. each Tuesday. This is for ages 18 and under. Name and date of birth is all that will be needed. Going on tonight at the Macon County Fair, Carnival Armbands, $25. 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
1: Well, there's a slight chance of thunderstorms today, mainly after 3 p.m., they say, the high around 84. Tonight, the low of 69. On Sunday, mostly sunny skies. Sunday's high near 89. Sunday night's low around 70. And by Monday, sunny again with a high of 92 degrees. Sunday night's low, 74.
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1: In your obituary report for today, funeral services for Ruby Wisdom, age 71, of Tompkinsville, Kentucky, will be conducted at 1 o'clock this afternoon at the Yokely Tribble Funeral Home in Tompkinsville, with burial to follow at Harlan's Crossroads Cemetery. Visitation with the family will be from 8 o'clock this morning until time for services at 1 o'clock at Yokely Tribble Funeral Home. In lieu of flowers, donations can be made to Harlan's Crossroads Cemetery. Funeral services for Mr. Bobby Garnett Chandler, age 80, of Gamalia, Kentucky, will be conducted at 1 o'clock this afternoon from the Bartley and Sons Gamalia Chapel. Burial to follow in the Gamalia Cemetery. Visitation with the family will be after 8 o'clock this morning until time for services at 1 o'clock at Bartley and Sons Gamalia Chapel. In lieu of flowers, memorial donations can be made to the Monroe County Backpack Program. The family has chosen cremation, and there'll be a memorial service scheduled at a later date for Michael Dwayne Noblett, age 73, of Lavette. Michael Noblett is survived by his wife, Kathy Jo, by his sons, Billy, and his wife, Nikki, Dwayne and companion Jennifer, and Ross and his wife Amber, and by Tommy Spangler and his wife Heather. Funeral services for Janier L. Carter, age 90, of Lafayette, will be conducted Monday afternoon at 1 o'clock from the Chapel of Anderson and Son Funeral Home in Lafayette. Interment will follow in the Anderson and Son Memorial Park. Visitation with the family will begin Sunday afternoon at 4 o'clock and go until 7 o'clock Sunday night, then again on Monday from 11 a.m. until time for services at 1 o'clock. Family has requested memorials be made to the Antioch Missionary Baptist Church, and you can make those memorials by calling or going by Anderson and Son Funeral Home. Myron Asbury, age 69, of Scottsville, Kentucky, passed away Wednesday evening at Ascension St. Thomas Midtown in Nashville. Myron Asbury is in the care of Anderson and Son Funeral Home in Lafayette, where complete funeral arrangements for Myron Asbury will be announced as they're made available. With so many things happening in our county right now, if you know of a state winner in some event, a new happening, or anything you feel is newsworthy, just email us and we'll be glad to try to get it in local news. There's a lot going on and only a few of us, so we're asking for your help in events involving you, your neighbors, your community. 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Well, there's a slight chance of thunderstorms today, mainly after 3 p.m., they say, the high around 84. Tonight, the low of 69. On Sunday, mostly sunny skies, Sunday's high near 89. Sunday night's low around 70. And by Monday, sunny again with a high of 92 degrees. Sunday night's low, 74.

0: 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Summer Harvest, a USDA program, is handing out 7 shelf-stable breakfast and lunches every Tuesday at First Baptist Church in Lafayette, and they do this from 2 until 4:30 p.m. each Tuesday. This is for ages 18 and under. Name and date of birth is all that will be needed. Going on tonight at the Macon County Fair, Carnival Armbands, $25. Opening ceremony at 5 o'clock. Fair Princess Pageant and Fairest of the Fair Pageant at 5:30. Well, there's a slight chance of thunderstorms today, mainly after 3 p.m., they say, the high around 84. Tonight, the low of 69. On Sunday, mostly sunny skies, Sunday's high near 89. Sunday night's low around 70. And by Monday, sunny again with a high of 92 degrees. Sunday night's low, 74.
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She's working on new music, but no word on whether there's an album in the works or not. She's probably super busy, only been married for a couple months, so probably enjoying married life. Wild Flowers and Wild Horses, that's Lainey Wilson. 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

0: He is touring, and he says he's trying to build his fan base. That's John Morgan, Kid Myself. It's one great song after another on Country 102.
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9: 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Brother B.J. West will preach at Meadowville Missionary Baptist Church Sunday morning at 11. An effort meeting will begin at Days Crossroads Missionary Baptist Church Sunday with services at 11 a.m. and 7 p.m., preaching by Elder Jimmy Claiborne and Brother Brad Whittemore. An effort meeting is in progress at Fairview Missionary Baptist Church with services daily at 11 a.m. and 7 p.m. Pastor Elder Anthony Hale will be assisted by Elder Dwayne Gregory. Summer Harvest, a USDA program, is handing out 7 shelf-stable breakfast and lunches every Tuesday at First Baptist Church in Lafayette. And they do this from 2 until 4:30 p.m. each Tuesday. This is for ages 18 and under. Name and date of birth is all that will be needed. Going on tonight at the Macon County Fair, Carnival Armbands, $25. 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
9: Well, there's a slight chance of thunderstorms today, mainly after 3 p.m., they say, the high around 84. Tonight, the low of 69. On Sunday, mostly sunny skies. Sunday's high near 89. Sunday night's low around 70. And by Monday, sunny again with a high of 92 degrees. Sunday night's low, 74.
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0: I've seen him in concert a couple of times, and he puts on such a great show. High energy, and just really love his music. Kenny Chesney, Carry On. 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
3: 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Hey. Oh, Deb, come on in. 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
11: Well, there's a slight chance of thunderstorms today, mainly after 3 p.m., they say. The high around 84. Tonight, the low of 69. On Sunday, mostly sunny skies. Sunday's high near 89. Sunday night's low around 70. And by Monday, sunny again with a high of 92 degrees. Sunday night's low, 74.
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Well, I can't be her, but I can clap like her. That's Ella Langley. I'm Penny. We've got Zach Top on the way with his latest. And how's your thumb feeling? A little touchy? Yeah? Yeah, it's extremely common. I'll tell you about it coming up.

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0: Baptist Church Sunday, services at 7 p.m. nightly with evangelist Brother Nick Gregory. Brother B.J. West will preach at Meadowville Missionary Baptist Church Sunday morning at 11. An effort meeting will begin at Days Crossroads Missionary Baptist Church Sunday with services at 11 a.m. and 7 p.m., preaching by Elder Jimmy Claiborne and Brother Brad Whittemore. An effort meeting is in progress at Fairview Missionary Baptist Church with services daily at 11 a.m. and 7 p.m. Pastor Elder Anthony Hale will be assisted by Elder Dwayne Gregory. Summer Harvest, a USDA program, is handing out 7 shelf-stable breakfast and lunches every Tuesday at First Baptist Church in Lafayette, and they do this from 2 until 4:30 p.m. each Tuesday. This is for ages 18 and under. Name and date of birth is all that will be needed. Going on tonight at the Macon County Fair, Carnival Armbands, $25. Opening ceremony at 5 o'clock. Fair Princess Pageant and Fairest of the Fair Pageant at 5:30. Well, there's a slight chance of thunderstorms today, mainly after 3 p.m., they say. The high around 84. Tonight, the low of 69. On Sunday, mostly sunny skies. Sunday's high near 89. Sunday night's low around 70. And by Monday, sunny again with a high of 92 degrees. Sunday night's low, 74.
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0: The song was inspired by the exact thing that you might be thinking. 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And we're usually wrong. That's Zach John King. 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
2: Well, there's a slight chance of thunderstorms today, mainly after 3 p.m., they say, the high around 84. Tonight, the low of 69. On Sunday, mostly sunny skies. Sunday's high near 89. Sunday night's low around 70. And by Monday, sunny again with a high of 92 degrees. Sunday night's low, 74.
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3: So then Isaac goes on and he has a son named Jacob whose nickname is Deceiver. 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Boy, I want to live in that guy's house, right? He has 12 sons. 12 sons. That's dysfunctional even if they're balanced, okay? And they all live on this big ranch, like it's the Ponderosa or something for these guys, you know, right? And of course, the youngest son, little Joseph. Little Joseph is so popular with his codependent brothers that they toss him into a pit and sell him as a slave. All right.
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6: 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Well, there's a slight chance of thunderstorms today, mainly after 3 p.m., they say, the high around 84. Tonight, the low of 69. On Sunday, mostly sunny skies. Sunday's high near 89. Sunday night's low around 70. And by Monday, sunny again with a high of 92 degrees. Sunday night's low, 74.
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2: News this hour at Town Hall. I'm Bob Agnew in Washington. While Trump critics complain about the economy, new job market data points to something very different. Fewer Americans are losing their jobs than at any time in decades. More details from correspondent Ron Taylor.
3: In the week ending July 18th, a record low number of workers filed for unemployment insurance. Economists say it reflects the lowest level of weekly job losses in nearly six decades, even though the labor force is roughly twice the size it was in 1970. But it's a good news, bad news story. Companies are profitable and laying off almost no one, yet many job openings remain unfilled. Labor force participation among prime-age men remains historically low, raising a key question. Where will the workers come from? Ron Taylor reporting.
2: As the debate over the economy continues to heat up, some analysts believe the focus could shift to boosting participation, possibly by requiring able-bodied working-age recipients of government benefits to work. As temperatures rise and food prices skyrocket, there's a hunger crisis mushrooming throughout the Caribbean and Latin America. Children are increasingly facing malnutrition and often are going days without food. The international Christian nonprofit relief organization Food for the Poor says this challenge is very real.
4: We have been to homes where all the child is crying for is a tortilla. Mi tortillita, mami, mi tortillita. And the mother does not have it. When they hear those cries for hunger, that must break their hearts to say to them, we cannot feed you now, maybe tomorrow.
2: SRN News and our parent company, Salem Media, are partnering with Food for the Poor to help rush food to the areas most impacted. Anybody wishing to help can find a Give Food banner on the website srnnews.com. It was a mixed end of the week on Wall Street. The Dow was up about 245 points. More from townhall.com.
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2: The Cyclospora parasite outbreak that has led to explosive diarrhea cases appears to be expanding.
6: The CDC now says the outbreak of Cyclospora, first linked to shredded lettuce served at Taco Bell's, now includes Illinois, Kansas, Oklahoma, and Pennsylvania. The FDA says the lettuce was traced to Taylor Farms. It was recalling iceberg lettuce grown in central Mexico. President Trump was asked about the outbreak.
7: We're going to put a major tariff on Mexico because of the lettuce.
6: The government says the number of cases linked to the lettuce is now around 2,000. At least 98 people had to go to the hospital. No one has died. Cases were also reported in Indiana, Kentucky, Michigan, Ohio, and West Virginia. Ed Donahue, Washington.
2: The number of measles cases in the U.S. has surpassed the record-breaking tally for all of 2025, with five more months still to go in 2026. You'll find breaking news and analysis at townhall.com. The European Commission on Friday said it found TikTok had not adequately protected children's privacy rights on its platform by allowing adults to view the accounts of minors.
8: We do not accept this because children's content must never be visible to strangers.
2: Commission spokesman Thomas Reynier said that that action exposes children to cyberbullying and an unwanted contact. Governor Greg Abbott said Friday a third person had died in the flooding that swept through much of the Texas Hill Country.
9: On July the 20th, there was a report that in Valverde County, a report of a death of someone who was driving through high waters and got swept away and lost their life.
2: The widespread flooding killed two people last week, one person who was driving in Uvalde County, another whose RV was swept away in Kerr County, Texas. More at Town Hall.
0: 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In your obituary report for today, funeral services for Ruby Wisdom, age 71, of Tompkinsville, Kentucky, will be conducted at 1 o'clock this afternoon at the Yokeley Tribble Funeral Home in Tompkinsville, with burial to follow at Harlan's Crossroads Cemetery. Visitation with the family will be from 8 o'clock this morning until time for services at 1 o'clock at Yokeley Tribble Funeral Home. In lieu of flowers, donations can be made to Harlan's Crossroads Cemetery. Funeral services for Mr. Bobby Garnett Chandler, age 80, of Gamalia, Kentucky, will be conducted at 1 o'clock this afternoon from the Bartley and Sons Gamalia Chapel. Burial to follow in the Gamalia Cemetery. Visitation with the family will be after 8 o'clock this morning until time for services at 1 o'clock at Bartley and Sons Gamalia Chapel. In lieu of flowers, memorial donations can be made to the Monroe County Backpack Program. The family has chosen cremation, and there'll be a memorial service scheduled at a later date for Michael Dwayne Noblett, age 73, of Lafayette. Michael Noblett is survived by his wife, Kathy Jo, by his sons, Billy, and his wife, Nikki, Dwayne and companion Jennifer, and Ross and his wife Amber, and by Tommy Spangler and his wife Heather. Funeral services for Janier L. Carter, age 90, of Lafayette, will be conducted Monday afternoon at 1 o'clock from the Chapel of Anderson and Son Funeral Home in Lafayette. Interment will follow in the Anderson and Son Memorial Park. Visitation with the family will begin Sunday afternoon at 4 o'clock and go until 7 o'clock Sunday night, then again on Monday from 11 a.m. until time for services at 1 o'clock. Family has requested memorials be made to the Antioch Missionary Baptist Church, and you can make those memorials by calling or going by Anderson and Son Funeral Home. Myron Asbury, age 69, of Scottsville, Kentucky, passed away Wednesday evening at Ascension St. Thomas Midtown in Nashville. Myron Asbury is in the care of Anderson and Son Funeral Home in Lafayette, where complete funeral arrangements for Myron Asbury will be announced as they're made available. Are you tired of those high, costly cable TV monthly bills? 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Well, there's a slight chance of thunderstorms today, mainly after 3 p.m., they say. The high around 84. Tonight, the low of 69. On Sunday, mostly sunny skies. Sunday's high near 89. Sunday night's low around 70. And by Monday, sunny again with a high of 92 degrees. Sunday night's low, 74.
10: I like to think I'm pretty well read, but I learned a new word this week. Perhaps you already know this word. I'll tell you about it coming up.

0: get it?
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1: Cody Johnson's brand new one. Hashtag give me back my horse. Yeah, it's been about 19 years since we started hashtagging things on social media. I just learned earlier this week, I just happened to see this. The name of that character is not, it's not a hashtag. That's not what it's actually called. The name of it is an octothorpe. If you are hashtagging something on social media, you are using the character known as the Octothorpe. Octo for the 8 points of the hashtag. That's the name of it. Okay, I'm glad I learned something new, but I'm still going to call it a hashtag. And when you speed, you have less time to react. 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
11: 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Brother B.J. West will preach at Meadowville Missionary Baptist Church Sunday morning at 11. An effort meeting will begin at Days Crossroads Missionary Baptist Church Sunday with services at 11 a.m. and 7 p.m., preaching by Elder Jimmy Claiborne and Brother Brad Whittemore. 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

0: There's a slight chance of thunderstorms today, mainly after 3 p.m., they say, the high around 84. Tonight, the low of 69. On Sunday, mostly sunny skies, Sunday's high near 89. Sunday night's low around 70. And by Monday, sunny again with a high of 92 degrees. Sunday night's low, 74.
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0: His parents got divorced when he was about 7, and they ended up moving from the house out in the country to a new house, a much smaller house, on a golf course. And he said after his parents divorced, the new house they lived in, just it was always just a house. It was never a home. And that's where the idea for the song came from when he was 7. Pretty profound. That's Hudson Westbrook.
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5: Well, there's a slight chance of thunderstorms today, mainly after 3 p.m., they say. The high around 84. Tonight, the low of 69. On Sunday, mostly sunny skies. Sunday's high near 89. Sunday night's low around 70. And by Monday, sunny again with a high of 92 degrees. Sunday night's low, 74.

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2: 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Brother B.J. West will preach at Meadowville Missionary Baptist Church Sunday morning at 11. An effort meeting will begin at Days Crossroads Missionary Baptist Church Sunday with services at 11 a.m. and 7 p.m., preaching by Elder Jimmy Claiborne and Brother Brad Whittemore. An effort meeting is in progress at Fairview Missionary Baptist Church with services daily at 11 a.m. and 7 p.m. Pastor Elder Anthony Hale will be assisted by Elder Dwayne Gregory. Summer Harvest, a USDA program, is handing out 7 shelf-stable breakfast and lunches every Tuesday at First Baptist Church in Lafayette, and they do this from 2 until 4:30 p.m. each Tuesday. This is for ages 18 and under. Name and date of birth is all that will be needed. Going on tonight at the Macon County Fair, Carnival Armbands, $25. 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
2: Well, there's a slight chance of thunderstorms today, mainly after 3 p.m., they say, the high around 84. Tonight, the low of 69. On Sunday, mostly sunny skies, Sunday's high near 89. Sunday night's low around 70. And by Monday, sunny again with a high of 92 degrees. Sunday night's low, 74.

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0: Make with the wedding dress picture, ma'am. That's Taylor Swift. Hey, Penny, you going to change your hairstyle anytime soon? You're going to be pretty drastic and change the way you part your hair? There's a new report showing that the way you part your hair is indicative of your personality, according to this report. If you part your hair on the extreme left side of your head, like, you know, way over on the left side of your head, that indicates that you are assertive and intelligent. If you part your hair way on the right side of your head, you are gentle and caring. What if there's no part at all? I mean, I'm at the point in my life where I kind of don't care anymore, so I just basically pull my hair back in a braid, and I really don't have a part. They covered that in this study. If you don't have any part at all, that means you're very trustworthy, according to this. You can trust me. They said so, so it must be true. And when you speed, you have less time to react. Follow the speed limit to keep other road users safe. Speeding catches up with you. 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
13: 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Brother B.J. West will preach at Meadowville Missionary Baptist Church Sunday morning at 11. An effort meeting will begin at Days Crossroads Missionary Baptist Church Sunday with services at 11 a.m. and 7 p.m. preaching by Elder Jimmy Claiborne and Brother Brad Whittemore. An effort meeting is in progress at Fairview Missionary Baptist Church with services daily at 11 a.m. and 7 p.m. Pastor Elder Anthony Hale will be assisted by Elder Dwayne Gregory. Summer Harvest, a USDA program, is handing out 7 shelf-stable breakfast and lunches every Tuesday at First Baptist Church in Lafayette. And they do this from 2 until 4:30 p.m. each Tuesday. This is for ages 18 and under. Name and date of birth is all that will be needed. Going on tonight at the Macon County Fair, Carnival Arm Bands, $25. Opening ceremony at 5 o'clock. Fair Princess Pageant and Fairest of the Fair Pageant at 5:30. Well, there's a slight chance of thunderstorms today, mainly after 3 p.m., they say. The high around 84. Tonight, the low of 69. On Sunday, mostly sunny skies. Sunday's high near 89. Sunday night's low around 70. And by Monday, sunny again with a high of 92 degrees. Sunday night's low, 74.
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0: The line is actually Jesus, comma, Jones, comma, mama, my phone, keys, wallet, and you. 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I think you knew that already. I just wanted to clarify. That's Lainey Wilson.
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4: Well, there's a slight chance of thunderstorms today, mainly after 3 p.m., they say, the high around 84. Tonight, the low of 69. On Sunday, mostly sunny skies, Sunday's high near 89. Sunday night's low around 70. And by Monday, sunny again with a high of 92 degrees. Sunday night's low, 74.

0: He did drop a brand new single yesterday, and it is awesome. However, still no word on a new album, and I'm a little obsessed with that at this point. I just want to know what's going on. Yeah, me and everybody else. It's Morgan Wallen.
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11: Well, there's a slight chance of thunderstorms today, mainly after 3 p.m., they say, the high around 84. Tonight, the low of 69. On Sunday, mostly sunny skies, Sunday's high near 89. Sunday night's low around 70. And by Monday, sunny again with a high of 92 degrees. Sunday night's low, 74.
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4: PC Blocks has officially purchased a property next to the Nashville Zoo, where it wants to build a new data center. Despite ongoing opposition from residents and zoo officials, the Atlanta-based company closed on the roughly 23-acre Grassmere Park site last week. The Nashville Zoo says it will continue fighting the project, citing concerns about potential impacts on the animals and surrounding community. Shelby County's district attorney says a man accused of killing a security guard during a shooting at Hickory Hill nightclub is being held on a $1.5 million bond. 26-year-old DeJuan Harris is facing multiple charges, including murder in connection with the deadly shooting. 12 people being indicted on federal charges that accuse them of stealing nearly $2 million worth of Nike products. I'm Scott Kimmler.
3: Number one for news from across the state. 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
5: Okay, gang. So, chances are there'll never be an emergency ever again.
6: Mm-hmm.
5: But just in case, let's talk about a plan.
6: Okay.
5: So, who's going to do what? 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Yeah, okay, perfect. We'll figure it out as we go. So, who is going to grab the go bag?
6: What's a go bag?
7: It is a bag we do not have that is filled with things we really, really need in an emergency.
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5: Ah, good point. 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
5: No doubt.
7: And Julie will be on the phone with Jill, Devin, Melissa, Karen, and Bruce.
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4: Memphis police revealing new details about the death of a toddler.
10: 3-year-old Joseph Martinez was last seen alive on Sunday after his non-custodial father, Saul Martinez, allegedly took him without permission. Authorities say the father confessed to a family member that he killed the child, then put his body in a suitcase and left it near Wolf River Harbor. Shocked neighbors telling WMC-TV.
11: That's alarming, seeing that somebody would be, you know, just take their child and do harm to them.
12: He could have laid the baby on my doorstep. I would have got the child some hit. I understand that.
10: Authorities later found the little boy's remains inside the suitcase. Martinez is being held on charges including first-degree murder, child abuse, and abuse of a corpse. I'm Liz Kennedy.
4: A $500,000 state investment will soon upgrade Tennessee's 211 helpline network, an artificial intelligence making its way into Tennessee political ads. I'm Scott Kimbler, Tennessee Radio Network News.
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but the flow we were feeling was real. Neither one of us looking for three little words, unless those three words were do not disturb. Checkout was supposed to be noon, but we slept until three.

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1: News this hour at Town Hall. I'm Bob Agnew in Washington. Former state lawmaker and logger Troy Jackson has secured the Democrat nomination for the U.S. Senate in Maine. He did so at a special session today in Bangor as delegates came from around the state for a once-of-its-kind event. He will face longtime GOP Senator Susan Collins in November. And that special situation developed after the original nominee, Graham Plattner, was forced to drop out of the race amid allegations of sexual assault. A fourth firefighter has died of the injuries he sustained battling a blaze in western Colorado.
2: The Federal Interior Department says Nathan Matthews, who was battling a wildfire near the Colorado-Utah border last month when he and three other colleagues were caught in the blaze, died from his injuries Friday. The 43-year-old was from Lincoln, Nebraska. Officials say the June 27th situation, known as a burnover, turned deadly when the wildfire spread quickly, closing off all escape routes. Firefighters Emily Barker, Nick Hutcherson, and Sydney Watson died at the scene. I'm Julie Walker.
1: Public policy expert Matthew Cottinetti says Iran appears to be happy with the current status quo in the war with the U.S.
3: I think the Iranians are comfortable with the low-intensity conflict where they fire one volley of missiles at us, kill a few of our soldiers terribly, and then we respond by firing back, but in a limited capacity.
1: Cottinetti spoke this week with the Salem Radio Network. War Secretary Pete Hegseth estimates the Iran war has now cost about $37.5 billion. He was on Capitol Hill defending an even bigger request this week.
4: President Trump's following a simple logic. The military requires a generational investment to deliver on peace through strength.
1: Hegseth appearing at a sometimes very tense session before the Senate Appropriations Committee. His new estimate, he's saying that the military needs about $95 billion now. More from townhall.com.
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1: The U.S. government has enacted new tariffs ranging from 10 to 12.5% against 60 trading partners. They were effective starting yesterday. The president telling reporters he thinks this new wave of tariffs will hold up in court.
6: We put the tariffs on. They're very standard tariffs. The other way was easier. I thought the decision by the Supreme Court was not a good one. But we have many forms of tariffs, and all we did is go to B. You know, follow the line B. Now, B is something that's been used many, many times for years and very standard.
1: The administration cited failures by the trading partners to curb imports made by forced labor. Meanwhile, the president says the U.S. plans to open its own formal investigation into the European Union's trade practices. He claims the bloc has unfairly levied billions of dollars of fines against big U.S. high-tech companies like Google and Apple. Breaking news at townhall.com. Canada holds a party for the new bridge between Detroit and Windsor that's set to open on Monday. The span will compete for travel in a corridor that carries hundreds of millions of dollars in international trade each and every day.
7: Canada is celebrating a new bridge spanning the river between Windsor and Detroit.
8: It is my honor to welcome you to the Gordie Howe International Bridge.
7: Chuck Andery is interim CEO of the Windsor-Detroit Bridge Authority. Canada paid an estimated $6.4 billion to build the bridge. A recent agreement says they'll share some toll revenue with the U.S. government for 15 years. Michigan will also get a share, but not until Canada's costs are recovered, likely decades in the future. Canada scratched the participation of Michigan and U.S. representatives at the gathering after President Trump suddenly announced 50% tariffs on Canadian goods would kick in mid-August. Audio courtesy CTV. I'm Jennifer King.
1: And the bridge is being called the most significant infrastructure achievement in Canada.
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9: In your obituary report for today, funeral services for Ruby Wisdom, age 71, of Tompkinsville, Kentucky, will be conducted at 1 o'clock this afternoon at the Yokeley Tribble Funeral Home in Tompkinsville, with burial to follow at Harlan's Crossroads Cemetery. Visitation with the family will be from 8 o'clock this morning until time for services at 1 o'clock at Yokeley Tribble Funeral Home. In lieu of flowers, donations can be made to Harlan's Crossroads Cemetery. Funeral services for Mr. Bobby Garnett Chandler, age 80, of Gamalia, Kentucky, will be conducted at 1 o'clock this afternoon from the Bartley and Sons Gamalia Chapel. Burial to follow in the Gamalia Cemetery. Visitation with the family will be after 8 o'clock this morning until time for services at 1 o'clock at Bartley and Sons Gamalia Chapel. In lieu of flowers, memorial donations can be made to the Monroe County Backpack Program. The family has chosen cremation, and there'll be a memorial service scheduled at a later date for Michael Dwayne Noblett, age 73, of Lavette. Michael Noblett is survived by his wife, Kathy Jo, by his sons, Billy, and his wife, Nikki, Dwayne and companion Jennifer, and Ross and his wife Amber, and by Tommy Spangler and his wife Heather. Funeral services for Janier L. Carter, age 90, of Lafayette, will be conducted Monday afternoon at 1 o'clock from the Chapel of Anderson and Son Funeral Home in Lafayette. Interment will follow in the Anderson and Son Memorial Park. Visitation with the family will begin Sunday afternoon at 4 o'clock and go until 7 o'clock Sunday night, then again on Monday from 11 a.m. until time for services at 1 o'clock. Family has requested memorials be made to the Antioch Missionary Baptist Church, and you can make those memorials by calling or going by Anderson and Son Funeral Home. Myron Asbury, age 69, of Scottsville, Kentucky, passed away Wednesday evening at Ascension St. Thomas Midtown in Nashville. Myron Asbury is in the care of Anderson and Son Funeral Home in Lafayette, where complete funeral arrangements for Myron Asbury will be announced as they're made available. Private graveside services and interment for Jason Brent Bean, age 53, of the Webtown community of Macon County, will be conducted from the Leonard Cemetery. Visitation with the family will be Sunday afternoon from 3 until 6 p.m. Sunday from the Anderson and Son Funeral Home in Lafayette. Jason Bean is survived by his daughter Amber, his son Wesley, and his fiancée Bella, and by his father Billy Bean.
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9: We have a 30% chance for thunderstorms this afternoon, mainly after 4 o'clock, they say. Otherwise, mostly sunny skies, the high today near 84. Tonight, we have a 40% chance for thunderstorms, mostly cloudy tonight, the low around 70. Now, on Sunday, a slight chance for showers. Otherwise, partly sunny tomorrow. Sunday's high near 88. Heat index values at 97.

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0: That is his brand new one. I love how the lyrics are in basically direct opposition of the title of the song. You say you're easy to love, and then you explain the ways that you're not. That's Dustin Lynch. That's his brand new one. I'm Penny. Do you remember the late night commercial about 15 years ago for the Squatty Potty? It's kind of come back, but it's way more odd this time around. I'm not going to say what the name of these things actually are because I can't say it on the air. Let's just call them toilet shoes. They look like platform sandals from heck from the 70s. These things are 7 inches tall, and you put one on each foot like a sandal, and you know it's supposed to, you know, help you maintain proper posture when you're sitting in there. Toilet shoes, for lack of a better name. And evidently they're selling. People are buying these things. They come with the warning that upon these 7-inch platform shoes, you are not to walk with them on your feet. They are not for walking. Somebody's going to try it and they're going to break a leg, and that's going to be the end of that product.
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12: We have a 30% chance for thunderstorms this afternoon, mainly after 4 o'clock, they say. Otherwise, mostly sunny skies, the high today near 84. Tonight, we have a 40% chance.

0: He launched his Songs About Us tour just last weekend with 3 sold-out shows in a row in Bangor, New Jersey, and New York. So off to a very good start. That's Al Dean.
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5: We have a 30% chance for thunderstorms this afternoon, mainly after 4 o'clock, they say. Otherwise, mostly sunny skies, the high today near 84. Tonight, we have a 40% chance for thunderstorms, mostly cloudy tonight, the low around 70. Now, on Sunday, a slight chance for showers, otherwise partly sunny tomorrow. Sunday's high near 88, heat index values at 97.

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15: We have a 30% chance for thunderstorms this afternoon, mainly after 4 o'clock, they say. Otherwise, mostly sunny skies, the high today near 84. Tonight, we have a 40% chance for thunderstorms, mostly cloudy tonight, the low around 70. Now, on Sunday, a slight chance for showers, otherwise partly sunny tomorrow. Sunday's high near 88, heat index values at 97.
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2: 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Brother B.J. West will preach at Meadowville Missionary Baptist Church Sunday morning at 11. An effort meeting will begin at Days Crossroads Missionary Baptist Church Sunday with services at 11 a.m. and 7 p.m., preaching by Elder Jimmy Claiborne and Brother Brad Whittemore. An effort meeting is in progress at Fairview Missionary Baptist Church with services daily at 11 a.m. and 7 p.m. Pastor Elder Anthony Hale will be assisted by Elder Dwayne Gregory. Summer Harvest, a USDA program, is handing out 7 shelf-stable breakfast and lunches every Tuesday at First Baptist Church in Lafayette, and they do this from 2 until 4:30 p.m. each Tuesday. This is for ages 18 and under. Name and date of birth is all that will be needed. Going on tonight at the Macon County Fair, Carnival Armbands, $25. 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
2: We have a 30% chance for thunderstorms this afternoon, mainly after 4 o'clock, they say. Otherwise, mostly sunny skies, the high today near 84. Tonight, we have a 40% chance for thunderstorms, mostly cloudy tonight, the low around 70. Now, on Sunday, a slight chance for showers, otherwise partly sunny tomorrow. Sunday's high near 88, heat index values at 97.

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The new one from Kenny Chesney is on the way, and there was a survey conducted earlier this week. They came up with a rather alarming statistic. I'll tell you about that coming up.

0: If you grew up in the city, but you still love yourself some country, well, good news. 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

0: carry on with that awesome attitude. Just get off the internet so much. That's Kenny Chesney. That's his new one. Yeah, there was a survey earlier this week asking tens of thousands of Americans. It was an online survey. Tens of thousands of people responded. So it was anonymous. They felt they could be honest. One of the questions was, have you ever had a flirty conversation with an AI entity online? 10% of the respondents said yes, they've done that, and they plan on continuing to do that. Flirting with AI. 10% of the people you know have done this. The obvious follow-up question was not asked. I want to know if their partners know about it, but that's just me. And this school year, Kohl's has the brands and styles kids love, the kind that give them that I'm so back confidence. 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
9: 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Brother B.J. West will preach at Meadowville Missionary Baptist Church Sunday morning at 11. An effort meeting will begin at Days Crossroads Missionary Baptist Church Sunday with services at 11 a.m. and 7 p.m. preaching by Elder Jimmy Claiborne and Brother Brad Whittemore. An effort meeting is in progress at Fairview Missionary Baptist Church with services daily at 11 a.m. and 7 p.m. Pastor Elder Anthony Hale will be assisted by Elder Dwayne Gregory. Summer Harvest, a USDA program, is handing out 7 shelf-stable breakfast and lunches every Tuesday at First Baptist Church in Lafayette. And they do this from 2 until 4:30 p.m. each Tuesday. This is for ages 18 and under. Name and date of birth is all that will be needed. Going on tonight at the Macon County Fair, Carnival Arm Bands, $25. Opening ceremony at 5 o'clock, Fair Princess Pageant and Fairest of the Fair Pageant at 5:30. We have a 30% chance for thunderstorms this afternoon, mainly after 4 o'clock, they say. Otherwise, mostly sunny skies, the high today near 84. Tonight, we have a 40% chance for thunderstorms, mostly cloudy tonight, the low around 70. Now, on Sunday, a slight chance for showers. Otherwise, partly sunny tomorrow. Sunday's high near 88. Heat index values at 97.
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3: We have a 30% chance for thunderstorms this afternoon, mainly after 4 o'clock, they say. Otherwise, mostly sunny skies, the high today near 84. Tonight, we have a 40% chance for thunderstorms, mostly cloudy tonight, the low around 70. Now, on Sunday, a slight chance for showers, otherwise partly sunny tomorrow. Sunday's high near 88, heat index values at 97.

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5: We have a 30% chance for thunderstorms this afternoon, mainly after 4 o'clock, they say. Otherwise, mostly sunny skies, the high today near 84. Tonight, we have a 40% chance for thunderstorms, mostly cloudy tonight, the low around 70. Now, on Sunday, a slight chance for showers, otherwise partly sunny tomorrow. Sunday's high near 88, heat index values at 97.

We want to say a big thank you to all the folks at Piggly Wiggly for turning on Country 102. We have a 30% chance for thunderstorms this afternoon, mainly after 4 o'clock, they say. Otherwise, mostly sunny skies, the high today near 84. Tonight, we have a 40% chance for thunderstorms, mostly cloudy tonight, the low around 70. Now, on Sunday, a slight chance for showers. Otherwise, partly sunny tomorrow. Sunday's high near 88. Heat index values at 97.

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0: Zach John King, and get to drinking. Hi there, I'm Bobby G. That's pretty cool. Johnny Depp popped up at a Comic Con in San Diego a couple of days ago in full Scrooge costume, promoting his upcoming movie Ebenezer. Also, there were Christmas carolers, and he came out of a snowy Scrooge and Marley storefront. So can't wait to see that.
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10: 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Brother B.J. West will preach at Meadowville Missionary Baptist Church Sunday morning at 11. An effort meeting will begin at Days Crossroads Missionary Baptist Church Sunday with services at 11 a.m. and 7 p.m., preaching by Elder Jimmy Claiborne and Brother Brad Whittemore. An effort meeting is in progress at Fairview Missionary Baptist Church with services daily at 11 a.m. and 7 p.m. Pastor Elder Anthony Hale will be assisted by Elder Dwayne Gregory. Summer Harvest, a USDA program, is handing out 7 shelf-stable breakfast and lunches every Tuesday at First Baptist Church in Lafayette. And they do this from 2 until 4:30 p.m. each Tuesday. This is for ages 18 and under. Name and date of birth is all that will be needed. Going on tonight at the Macon County Fair, Carnival Armbands, $25. Opening ceremony at 5 o'clock. Fair Princess Pageant and Fairest of the Fair Pageant at 5:30. We have a 30% chance for thunderstorms this afternoon, mainly after 4 o'clock, they say. Otherwise, mostly sunny skies, the high today near 84. Tonight, we have a 40% chance for thunderstorms, mostly cloudy tonight, the low around 70. Now, on Sunday, a slight chance for showers, otherwise partly sunny tomorrow. Sunday's high near 88, heat index values at 97.
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0: Backup plan, Mr. Bailey Zimmerman. Hey, listen, if you're a big John Bon Jovi fan, he abruptly ended a show this week after 90 minutes due to a sinus infection. Well, at least he went 90 minutes. That's most acts these days. He told the audience to hold on to their tickets because he'd figure out how to reschedule. Should have had Jennifer Nettles there.
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8: We have a 30% chance for thunderstorms this afternoon, mainly after 4 o'clock, they say. Otherwise, mostly sunny skies, the high today near 84. Tonight, we have a 40% chance for thunderstorms, mostly cloudy tonight, the low around 70. Now, on Sunday, a slight chance for showers. Otherwise, partly sunny tomorrow. Sunday's high near 88. Heat index values at 97.

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0: Dan and Jay and Say So. Hi there, I'm Bobby G. Coming up, got Thomas Rhett Hardy on the way, and Corey Kent along with Coe Wetzel next.
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2: 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Brother B.J. West will preach at Meadowville Missionary Baptist Church Sunday morning at 11. An effort meeting will begin at Days Crossroads Missionary Baptist Church Sunday with services at 11 a.m. and 7 p.m., preaching by Elder Jimmy Claiborne and Brother Brad Whittemore. An effort meeting is in progress at Fairview Missionary Baptist Church with services daily at 11 a.m. and 7 p.m. Pastor Elder Anthony Hale will be assisted by Elder Dwayne Gregory. Summer Harvest, a USDA program, is handing out 7 shelf-stable breakfast and lunches every Tuesday at First Baptist Church in Lafayette. And they do this from 2 until 4:30 p.m. each Tuesday. This is for ages 18 and under. Name and date of birth is all that will be needed. Going on tonight at the Macon County Fair, Carnival Armbands, $25. 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
2: We have a 30% chance for thunderstorms this afternoon, mainly after 4 o'clock, they say. Otherwise, mostly sunny skies, the high today near 84. Tonight, we have a 40% chance for thunderstorms, mostly cloudy tonight, the low around 70. Now, on Sunday, a slight chance for showers. Otherwise, partly sunny tomorrow. Sunday's high near 88. Heat index values at 97.
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0: George Burge and Luke Bryan and Ride, Ride, Ride. Hi there, I'm Bobby G. Well, where is a superhero when you need one? Well, in Arkansas, there was a man that was dressed like Spider-Man, and he was a real-life hero when he jumped out of his car, helped a guy in a wheelchair cross the street. I guess he was dressed for Superhero Day at work. Where do they have that? That sounds like a fun place to be.
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2: 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We do like to take the high road. However, we still got some friends in low places. 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
9: We have a 30% chance for thunderstorms this afternoon, mainly after 4 o'clock, they say. Otherwise, mostly sunny skies, the high today near 84. Tonight, we have a 40% chance for thunderstorms, mostly cloudy tonight, the low around 70. Now, on Sunday, a slight chance for showers. Otherwise, partly sunny tomorrow. Sunday's high near 88. Heat index values at 97.
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0: knew.
1: I love it when things like this happen. I just saw where Disney has gifted more than 18,000 Toy Story 5 toys, along with 34,000 character-inspired hospital gowns to sick children around the world. That's the right thing to be doing. I love it. They also had some exclusive screenings of the movie at about 400 hospitals. So, yeah, keep doing more stuff like that, let me tell you.
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3: This is Bob Kessling with Pat Ryan. It's a beautiful day for digging. The backhoe operator has the engine running and is moving into position. He's heading for the ground. He's in there. Wait, there's a flag on the play. Let's get out of the field for the call from our official.
4: Illegal procedure on the digging team.
3: Oh, that penalty could cause a costly accident.
5: That's right, Bob. He needs to call before he digs. There's underground utility lines that could be hiding just below the surface. 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
2: We have a 30% chance for thunderstorms this afternoon, mainly after 4 o'clock, they say. Otherwise, mostly sunny skies, the high today near 84. Tonight, we have a 40% chance for thunderstorms, mostly cloudy tonight, the low around 70. Now, on Sunday, a slight chance for showers. Otherwise, partly sunny tomorrow. Sunday's high near 88. Heat index values at 97.
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0: Lauren, Elena, and all my exes. Hi there, I'm Bobby G. Hope you're enjoying your weekend. Thanks for tuning in. I got Cody Johnson's latest Horseback on the way, Chris Young, and Morgan Wallen with I Got Better. That's coming up next.
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2: 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Brother B.J. West will preach at Meadowville Missionary Baptist Church Sunday morning at 11. An effort meeting will begin at Days Crossroads Missionary Baptist Church Sunday with services at 11 a.m. and 7 p.m., preaching by Elder Jimmy Claiborne and Brother Brad Whittemore. An effort meeting is in progress at Fairview Missionary Baptist Church with services daily at 11 a.m. and 7 p.m. Pastor Elder Anthony Hale will be assisted by Elder Dwayne Gregory. Summer Harvest, a USDA program, is handing out 7 shelf-stable breakfast and lunches every Tuesday at First Baptist Church in Lafayette, and they do this from 2 until 4:30 p.m. each Tuesday. This is for ages 18 and under. Name and date of birth is all that will be needed. Going on tonight at the Macon County Fair, Carnival Armbands, $25. Opening ceremony at 5 o'clock. 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
2: We have a 30% chance for thunderstorms this afternoon, mainly after 4 o'clock, they say. Otherwise, mostly sunny skies, the high today near 84. Tonight, we have a 40% chance for thunderstorms, mostly cloudy tonight, the low around 70. Now, on Sunday, a slight chance for showers. Otherwise, partly sunny tomorrow. Sunday's high near 88. Heat index values at 97.

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Cause she's a gold digger with a quick trigger, a cast iron skillet swinging lid flipper.

0: horse.
1: Standing tall on the Highland Rim, Weir Country 102, WLCT, Lafayette.
2: News this hour from Town Hall, I'm Mary Rose. Yemen's Iran-backed Houthi rebels say they fired missiles and drones at Saudi Arabia in response to Saudi airstrikes on Yemen's strategic Red Sea city of Hodeidah. The claim on Saturday marks a further escalation over vital shipping routes in the Middle East as the U.S. and Iran vie for control of the Strait of Hormuz. Iran reported no U.S. strikes overnight for the first time in nearly 2 weeks. A fourth firefighter has died of the injuries he sustained battling a blaze in western Colorado.
3: The Federal Interior Department says Nathan Matthews, who was battling a wildfire near the Colorado-Utah border last month when he and three other colleagues were caught in the blaze, died from his injuries Friday. The 43-year-old was from Lincoln, Nebraska. Officials say the June 27th situation, known as a burnover, turned deadly when the wildfire spread quickly, closing off all escape routes. Firefighters Emily Barker, Nick Hutcherson, and Sydney Watson died at the scene. I'm Julie Walker.
2: Public policy expert Matthew Continetti says Iran is happy with the status quo.
4: I think the Iranians are comfortable with the low-intensity conflict where they fire one volley of missiles at us, kill a few of our soldiers terribly, and then we respond by firing back, but in a limited capacity.
2: War Secretary Pete Hegseth estimates the Iran war has cost $37.5 billion as he defends a Pentagon funding request at a fiery Senate hearing on Capitol Hill.
5: President Trump's following a simple logic. The military requires a generational investment to deliver on peace through strength.
2: Hegseth provided the new estimate, a $95 billion package, during a combative Senate Appropriations Committee hearing. More on these stories at townhall.com.
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2: Canada holds a party for the new bridge between Detroit and Windsor that opens Monday. The span will compete for travel in a corridor that carries hundreds of millions of dollars in international trade each day.
7: Canada is celebrating a new bridge spanning the river between Windsor and Detroit.
8: It is my honor to welcome you to the Gordie Howe International Bridge.
7: Chuck Andery is interim CEO of the Windsor-Detroit Bridge Authority. Canada paid an estimated $6.4 billion to build the bridge. A recent agreement says they'll share some toll revenue with the U.S. government for 15 years. Michigan will also get a share, but not until Canada's costs are recovered, likely decades in the future. Canada scratched the participation of Michigan and U.S. representatives at the gathering after President Trump suddenly announced 50% tariffs on Canadian goods would kick in mid-August. Audio courtesy CTV. I'm Jennifer King.
2: And that opens Monday as one of the most significant infrastructure achievements in Canada's history. Breaking news, townhall.com. The U.S. government has enacted new tariffs ranging from 10% to 12.5% on 60 trading partners effective July 24th, 2026. President Trump tells reporters he thinks his new wave of tariffs will hold up to legal scrutiny.
9: We put the tariffs on, they're very standard tariffs. The other way was easier. I thought the decision by the Supreme Court was not a good one. But we have many forms of tariffs, and all we did is go to B, you know, follow the line B. Now, B is something that's been used many, many times for years and very standard.
2: The administration cited failures by these nations to curb imports made by forced labor. President Trump says the U.S. will open a formal investigation into the European Union's trade practices. More on these stories at townhall.com.
0: 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If you have news of interest to our community, call us at 666-2169.
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0: In your obituary report for today, the family has chosen cremation and there'll be a memorial service scheduled at a later date for Michael Dwayne Noblett, age 73, of Lafayette. Michael Noblett is survived by his wife, Kathy Jo, by his sons, Billy and his wife, Nikki, Dwayne and companion, Jennifer, and Ross and his wife, Amber, and by Tommy Spangler and his wife, Heather. Funeral services for Janier L. Carter, age 90 of Lafayette, will be conducted Monday afternoon at 1 o'clock from the Chapel of Anderson and Son Funeral Home in Lafayette. Interment will follow in the Anderson and Son Memorial Park. Visitation with the family will begin Sunday afternoon at 4 o'clock and go until 7 o'clock Sunday night, then again on Monday from 11 a.m. until time for services at 1 o'clock. Family has requested memorials be made to the Antioch Missionary Baptist Church, and you can make those memorials by calling or going by Anderson and Son Funeral Home. Myron Asbury, age 69, of Scottsville, Kentucky, passed away Wednesday evening at Ascension St. Thomas Midtown in Nashville. Myron Asbury is in the care of Anderson and Son Funeral Home in Lafayette, where complete funeral arrangements for Myron Asbury will be announced as they're made available. Private graveside services and interment for Jason Brent Bean, age 53, of the Webtown community of Macon County, will be conducted from the Leonard Cemetery. Visitation with the family will be Sunday afternoon from 3 until 6 p.m. Sunday from the Anderson and Son Funeral Home in Lafayette. Jason Bean is survived by his daughter, Amber, his son Wesley and his fiancee Bella, and by his father Billy Bean.
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0: 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We have a 30% chance for thunderstorms this afternoon, mainly after 4 o'clock, they say. Otherwise, mostly sunny skies, the high today near 84. Tonight, we have a 40% chance for thunderstorms, mostly cloudy tonight, the low around 70. Now, on Sunday, a slight chance for showers. Otherwise, partly sunny tomorrow. Sunday's high near 88. Heat index values at 97.

0: bet you never thought you'd be such a wonderful, irresistible human being listening to all this great country music, but we have always had faith in you, and you are killing it. So how about another song?
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0: Jesus Jones, Mama, My Phone, Keys, Wallet, and You. That's the latest from Lainey Wilson. Hi there, I'm Bobby G. Well, Kacey Musgraves just released the music video for her new song called Mexico Honey. I don't know if you've heard the song, but the video, well, you know, there's always a family member that says, no, I'm not having it. Kacey Musgraves' grandmother, not having it, not very happy with it.
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6: 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Brother B.J. West will preach at Meadowville Missionary Baptist Church Sunday morning at 11. An effort meeting will begin at Days Crossroads Missionary Baptist Church Sunday with services at 11 a.m. and 7 p.m., preaching by Elder Jimmy Claiborne and Brother Brad Whittemore. An effort meeting is in progress at Fairview Missionary Baptist Church with services daily at 11 a.m. and 7 p.m. Pastor Elder Anthony Hale will be assisted by Elder Dwayne Gregory. Summer Harvest, a USDA program, is handing out 7 shelf-stable breakfast and lunches every Tuesday at First Baptist Church in Lafayette. And they do this from 2 until 4:30 p.m. each Tuesday. This is for ages 18 and under. Name and date of birth is all that will be needed. Going on tonight at the Macon County Fair, Carnival Armbands, $25. Opening ceremony at 5 o'clock. Fair Princess Pageant and Fairest of the Fair Pageant at 5:30. We have a 30% chance for thunderstorms this afternoon, mainly after 4 o'clock, they say. Otherwise, mostly sunny skies, the high today near 84. Tonight, we have a 40% chance for thunderstorms, mostly cloudy tonight, the low around 70. Now, on Sunday, a slight chance for showers. Otherwise, partly sunny tomorrow. Sunday's high near 88. Heat index values at 97.
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0: Kane Brown and Woman. Hi there, I'm Bobby G. Well, you're a big Peyton Manning fan. He is producing a new three-part docuseries. It's called NASCAR Americana, and it's going to premiere, I think, on August 9th. It'll be on the USA Network. If you've never been to NASCAR, man, let me tell you, what invigorating. I mean, the rumble, the fans, if you've never done it, I'm telling you, you got to try it at least once. You're going to get hooked.
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1: We have a 30% chance for thunderstorms this afternoon, mainly after 4 o'clock, they say. Otherwise, mostly sunny skies, the high today near 84. Tonight, we have a 40% chance for thunderstorms, mostly cloudy tonight, the low around 70. Now, on Sunday, a slight chance for showers. Otherwise, partly sunny tomorrow. Sunday's high near 88. Heat index values at 97.

0: She's country and she knows it. It's Luke Bryan. Hi there, I'm Bobby G. Well, Riley Green sat down with Theo Vaughn, and they got on the topic of pet peeves. I don't know if you've seen this, but Riley confessed, well, one thing that really bothers me a lot is how you can look at a baby and name it Roger. What? Oh, Riley.
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16: 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We have a 30% chance for thunderstorms this afternoon, mainly after 4 o'clock, they say. Otherwise, mostly sunny skies, the high today near 84. Tonight, we have a 40% chance for thunderstorms, mostly cloudy tonight, the low around 70. Now, on Sunday, a slight chance for showers. Otherwise, partly sunny tomorrow. Sunday's high near 88. Heat index values at 97.

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0: Latest from Jelly Roll and Hands Up. Hi, I'm Bobby G. Still to come, I've got to Alexandra Kay, Straight for the Heart, Ella Langley's Be Her, and Bailey Zimmerman with Chevy Silverado. That's coming up next. 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
1: 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Brother B.J. West will preach at Meadowville Missionary Baptist Church Sunday morning at 11. An effort meeting will begin at Days Crossroads Missionary Baptist Church Sunday with services at 11 a.m. and 7 p.m., preaching by Elder Jimmy Claiborne and Brother Brad Whittemore. An effort meeting is in progress at Fairview Missionary Baptist Church with services daily at 11 a.m. and 7 p.m. Pastor Elder Anthony Hale will be assisted by Elder Dwayne Gregory. Summer Harvest, a USDA program, is handing out 7 shelf-stable breakfast and lunches every Tuesday at First Baptist Church in Lafayette, and they do this from 2 until 4:30 p.m. each Tuesday. This is for ages 18 and under. 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Going on tonight at the Macon County Fair, Carnival Armbands, $25. 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
1: We have a 30% chance for thunderstorms this afternoon, mainly after 4 o'clock, they say. Otherwise, mostly sunny skies, the high today near 84. Tonight, we have a 40% chance for thunderstorms, mostly cloudy tonight, the low around 70. Now, on Sunday, a slight chance for showers. Otherwise, partly sunny tomorrow. Sunday's high near 88. Heat index values at 97.
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Don't Tell on Me. That's Jason Aldean. Hi there, I'm Bobby G. Thanks for hanging out this weekend. Still to come, I've got Taylor Swift. I knew it. I knew you. First, Life's a Highway. It's Rascal Flatts.

0: wonder just how long a country mile actually is? Well, we don't know either. But maybe this song will help clear things up.
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0: Taylor Swift, I knew it. I knew you. Hi, I'm Bobby G. So are you a big fast food guy? Well, if you are and you happen to be watching stuff like this, it was National Drive-Thru Day, and the fastest line in fast food, they say, is Taco Bell. Yeah, listen, I don't go through Taco Bell very often, but yeah, I have to admit, yeah, you do get through there pretty quickly. But here's the thing, overall satisfaction and friendliness, Chick-fil-A all the way.
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8: 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Brother B.J. West will preach at Meadowville Missionary Baptist Church Sunday morning at 11. An effort meeting will begin at Days Crossroads Missionary Baptist Church Sunday with services at 11 a.m. and 7 p.m., preaching by Elder Jimmy Claiborne and Brother Brad Whittemore. An effort meeting is in progress at Fairview Missionary Baptist Church with services daily at 11 a.m. and 7 p.m. Pastor Elder Anthony Hale will be assisted by Elder Dwayne Gregory. Summer Harvest, a USDA program, is handing out 7 shelf-stable breakfast and lunches every Tuesday at First Baptist Church in Lafayette. And they do this from 2 until 4:30 p.m. each Tuesday. This is for ages 18 and under. Name and date of birth is all that will be needed. Going on tonight at the Macon County Fair, Carnival Armbands, $25. Opening ceremony at 5 o'clock, Fair Princess Pageant and Fairest of the Fair Pageant at 5:30. We have a 30% chance for thunderstorms this afternoon, mainly after 4 o'clock, they say. Otherwise, mostly sunny skies, the high today near 84. Tonight, we have a 40% chance for thunderstorms, mostly cloudy tonight, the low around 70. Now, on Sunday, a slight chance for showers. Otherwise, partly sunny tomorrow. Sunday's high near 88. Heat index values at 97.
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0: Ella Langley, and I Can't Love You Anymore. A little help from Morgan Wallen. Hi there, I'm Bobby G. Well, I think I can relate to this. 23% of people claim that they've broken up with someone due to annoying sleep habits. So I wear a CPAP at night. Not the most attractive thing. But if I don't wear it, nobody's getting any sleep, period. Most annoying habit, snoring, followed by tossing and turning, and then stealing the covers. I could see where that could end a relationship.
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8: We have a 30% chance for thunderstorms this afternoon, mainly after 4 o'clock, they say. Otherwise, mostly sunny skies, the high today near 84. Tonight, we have a 40% chance for thunderstorms, mostly cloudy tonight, the low around 70. Now, on Sunday, a slight chance for showers. Otherwise, partly sunny tomorrow. Sunday's high near 88. Heat index values at 97.
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0: great song. Stella Lefty is her name, and the song is called Bustin'. Hi, I'm Bobby G. Well, if you're going to steal something, I guess vodka and bacon might be something you want. There was a woman in California. She got caught stealing several grocery stores, and that was just it, bacon and vodka. Yeah, a lot of them. May want to check that woman's cholesterol.
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23: We have a 30% chance for thunderstorms this afternoon, mainly after 4 o'clock, they say. Otherwise, mostly sunny skies, the high today near 84. Tonight, we have a 40% chance for thunderstorms, mostly cloudy tonight, the low around 70. Now, on Sunday, a slight chance for showers, otherwise partly sunny tomorrow. Sunday's high near 88, heat index values at 97.
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0: Dustin Lynch and Easy to Love. Hi, I'm Bobby G. Still to come, Florida Georgia Line back on the tour, I guess, in 2027. May we all. Kenny Chesney on the way. And Chris Stapleton, Millionaire, is next.
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2: 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Brother B.J. West will preach at Meadowville Missionary Baptist Church Sunday morning at 11. An effort meeting will begin at Days Crossroads Missionary Baptist Church Sunday with services at 11 a.m. and 7 p.m., preaching by Elder Jimmy Claiborne and Brother Brad Whittemore. An effort meeting is in progress at Fairview Missionary Baptist Church with services daily at 11 a.m. and 7 p.m. Pastor Elder Anthony Hale will be assisted by Elder Dwayne Gregory. Summer Harvest, a USDA program, is handing out 7 shelf-stable breakfast and lunches every Tuesday at First Baptist Church in Lafayette, and they do this from 2 until 4:30 p.m. each Tuesday. This is for ages 18 and under. Name and date of birth is all that will be needed. Going on tonight at the Macon County Fair, Carnival Armbands, $25. 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
2: We have a 30% chance for thunderstorms this afternoon, mainly after 4 o'clock, they say. Otherwise, mostly sunny skies, the high today near 84. Tonight, we have a 40% chance for thunderstorms, mostly cloudy tonight, the low around 70. Now, on Sunday, a slight chance for showers. Otherwise, partly sunny tomorrow. Sunday's high near 88. Heat index values at 97.
1: Standing tall on the Highland Rim, serving northern Middle Tennessee and south central Kentucky 24 hours a day, every day. 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

0: Hey, this is Dolly Parton, and you're listening to Country 102. Don't you stop listening. There's good stuff here.
1: There's a 40% chance for showers and thunderstorms tonight with a low around 70. A slight chance for showers tomorrow, otherwise partly sunny skies. The high on Sunday near 88. Heat index values as high as 97 for tomorrow. Tomorrow night's low around 70. By Monday, 20% chance for showers. Mostly sunny skies. Monday's high near 91.

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Jason Aldean, and how far does a goodbye go? Hi, I'm Bobby G. Thanks for hanging out this weekend. Still to come, we've got Graylin James, a song called Water at a Wedding. But first, it's Old Dominion.

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0: Water at a Wedding. That's Graylin James. Hi there, I'm Bobby G. Well, there is a guy that claims that traveling abroad with his 78-year-old parents was a lot tougher than traveling with toddlers due to the difficulty getting around, eating, needing breaks. But it sounds like they appreciated the time, though. Hey, as you get older, that's what happens. We need more breaks.
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9: 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Brother B.J. West will preach at Meadowville Missionary Baptist Church Sunday morning at 11. An effort meeting will begin at Days Crossroads Missionary Baptist Church Sunday with services at 11 a.m. and 7 p.m., preaching by Elder Jimmy Claiborne and Brother Brad Whittemore. An effort meeting is in progress at Fairview Missionary Baptist Church with services daily at 11 a.m. and 7 p.m. Pastor Elder Anthony Hale will be assisted by Elder Dwayne Gregory. Summer Harvest, a USDA program, is handing out 7 shelf-stable breakfast and lunches every Tuesday at First Baptist Church in Lafayette. And they do this from 2 until 4:30 p.m. each Tuesday. This is for ages 18 and under. Name and date of birth is all that will be needed. Going on tonight at the Macon County Fair, Carnival Armbands, $25. 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There's a 40% chance for showers and thunderstorms tonight with a low around 70. A slight chance for showers tomorrow, otherwise partly sunny skies. The high on Sunday near 88. Heat index values as high as 97 for tomorrow. Tomorrow night's low around 70. By Monday, 20% chance for showers. Mostly sunny skies. Monday's high near 91.
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1: Hi there, I'm Bobby G. Still to come, got John Morgan, George Strait on the way. And Riley Green, well, he just revealed that he starts every single day with 2 4-egg omelets. 2 4-egg omelets. And then he eats 6 scrambled eggs after that. No wonder his biceps are jacked. That's what you got to do. So I'm going to go get eggs.
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1: There's a 40% chance for showers and thunderstorms tonight with a low around 70. A slight chance for showers tomorrow, otherwise partly sunny skies. The high on Sunday near 88. Heat index values as high as 97 for tomorrow. Tomorrow night's low around 70. By Monday, 20% chance for showers. Mostly sunny skies. Monday's high near 91.
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0: Riley Green and Think As You Drunk I Am. Hi there, I'm Bobby G. Still to come, Blake Shelton, Keith Urban, and Morgan Wallen with Don't We. That's next.
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2: 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Brother B.J. West will preach at Meadowville Missionary Baptist Church Sunday morning at 11. An effort meeting will begin at Days Crossroads Missionary Baptist Church Sunday with services at 11 a.m. and 7 p.m., preaching by Elder Jimmy Claiborne and Brother Brad Whittemore. An effort meeting is in progress at Fairview Missionary Baptist Church with services daily at 11 a.m. and 7 p.m. Pastor Elder Anthony Hale will be assisted by Elder Dwayne Gregory. 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This is for ages 18 and under. 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Going on tonight at the Macon County Fair, Carnival Armbands, $25. 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
2: There's a 40% chance for showers and thunderstorms tonight with a low around 70. A slight chance for showers tomorrow, otherwise partly sunny skies. The high on Sunday near 88. Heat index values as high as 97 for tomorrow. Tomorrow night's low around 70. By Monday, 20% chance for showers, mostly sunny skies. Monday's high near 91.
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